I'd encourage you, if you have any chores you've been putting off, any work you need to do, go ahead, power through it, listen to my tunes. I'll be here right with you, encouraging you as you go through it. So I encourage you to get that thing you've been putting off done. And then when you're done with this hour and I'm done with my music, you can go about your day. Have a great time. What specifically do we have on the playlist, you may be asking? Well, we're going to be starting off with a little bit of Jamiroquai. I've got some Fauci on here. I've got some Stereo Lab, which is, I'm a big fan of Stereo Lab. Sibo Matto, one of my favorite easy listening bands. Sweet Trip, really great. Luminous Orange, I've been getting into recently. And I pulled this out of my vast library of music, but apparently Swirlies is a big fans, a lot of fans on the station, so I'm excited to show them off. Also, one of my favorite bands of all time, simply off the name, All Natural Lemon and Lime Flavors, I think is just a great band name. So I've got some of them on here. It'll be a chill playlist. I hope you're able to get that thing you've been avoiding done. And I hope you enjoy the tunes. We're going to start it off with If I Like It, I Do It by Jamiroquai. Please keep it tuned.

That was Fauci, one of my favorite new songs from her. Go check her out. I like her music. If you want to, she was featured on Steve Lacy, which might be rude. That might be where you know her from. Next up, we've got Drop Your Vivid Colors by Luminous Orange. Please enjoy.

0: Hello, hello, hello. I hope you've enjoyed the tune so far. That was Emergency Turnoff by All Natural Lemon and Lime Flavors. Before that was Lose Your Sight by, I don't know how to pronounce this, Sadespar? S-A-D-E-S-P-E-R. Sadespar? Sadespar Record, we'll call it that. Before that was Sounds of Sebring? Jesus, I cannot pronounce a single thing tonight. Sounds of Sebring by Swirlies. Next up, we've got a little bit of programming before we get back into the tunes. We've got some great ones coming your way. But right now, I've got some great programming. We've got media literacy. Please keep it tuned.
1: Disinformation. This is the occurrence of information that is deliberately made to deceive you. While it doesn't exist solely in a digital landscape, the advent of the internet has made it wildly easier to spread and believe as truth. Safeguard yourself against the influence of disinformation by brushing up on media literacy. When reading, watching, or otherwise absorbing media or news, reflect on whether the claims being made appeal to common sense or rationality. Does it make sense given other reports or statements about the topic, and does the media provide reliable and relevant sources? Consider the motivation behind the claims. If the reporting body that published the piece has any bias or political agenda they might appeal to, weigh in how that could potentially affect the context of the information they provide. In a world that so often gets its news from social media and news sites, don't become prey to disinformation. This message is brought to you by your media-conscious DJs at KMNR.
0: 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Next up, we've got a moment of science, rattlesnake rattling trick. Keep it tuned.
2: Imagine you're enjoying the great outdoors when suddenly you hear a rattle. It's a rattlesnake hiding somewhere too close for comfort, telling you, you better stay away. Though it's a good idea to take heed, the rattlesnake might not be as close as you think. According to research, rattlesnakes modulate their rattling frequency to trick other animals into thinking the distance between them is shorter than it really is. When scientists noticed that a rattlesnake's rattling seemed to increase in frequency when they got closer and decrease in frequency when they walked away, they designed a study to investigate this behavior. In an experiment, they moved objects like a human-like torso and a black disc toward a snake. As the objects got closer, the scientists noted that the snake's rattling steadily increased to 40 hertz, then switched suddenly to between 60 and 100 hertz. The scientists then tested what effect this sudden switch had on people. They invited participants into a virtual reality environment where the participants moved through a grassland.

0: toward a hidden snake. The snake's rattling rate increased as the participants approached and suddenly switched to 70 hertz when they were 13 feet away. The participants were asked to stop when they thought they were about 3 feet away from the snake. The scientists found that the snake's sudden rattling frequency shift consistently made the participants underestimate their distance from the snake. Tricking other animals into thinking they're closer than they really are probably helps protect the snake, making sure a potential threat stays as far away as possible. Most of us would have no qualms about doing just that. This moment of science comes from Indiana University. There are thousands more moments of science on our website at amomentofscience.org. I'm Yael Cassander.
1: Thanks, Yael Cassander. Discovery, you want to say thanks? Thank you, Yael. Oh, I turned on the wrong one. Go ahead. Thank you, Yael. What?
2: Thank you, Yael.
1: Yours? Oh. Go one more time.
2: Thank you, Yael.
1: Third time's the charm. Well, everyone, that was our programming. Next up, we've got How High by Luminous Orange, after that Infinity Girl by Stereolab. Please, please keep it tuned.

That was Infinity Girl by Stereolab. Next up, we have A Rain Discretion by Sugarplant. Guys, I'm so lonely. If you like the music, please text in at 504-656-6735. That's 504-6GABIT, our DJ. Keep it tuned.

Hello, that has been A Rain Discretion by Sugar Plant. I love that song very much. Next up, one of my more beloved songs, we have Rainbow Connection by Stereolab. Keep it tuned.

Guys, I'm pulling an executive move. I like this song a lot, but I like the next one a lot more, and we're running out of time. So, next up, we have Your World is Eternally Complete by Sweet Trip. Please enjoy.

0: Well, guys, it's been real. It's been fun. It has been real fun. I hope you guys have enjoyed the playlist so far. I got psyched out by the control room computer, actually. We do have a little bit of time to yap, but I'm just going to yap. I already played all the songs I liked. So what up? Huh?
1: It's 7:59.
0: 7:59. Okay, we can't really yap that much. I hope you've enjoyed. This has been Spells and Incantations. Wait. Every Wednesday at 7 p.m. Yeah?
1: Is my mic on? Who texted in? Who texted in?
0: DJ Groovy? Feline Groovy.
1: Feline Groovy?
0: Yeah.
1: This is Discovery. I am Voyager's last child.
0: Yeah, I'm Tim the Enchanter. I'm not Craig the Younger's last child. I'm his third. Because his last one's going to be this semester.
1: I don't think he's having one.
0: Yeah. Feline Groovy said, I've graduated. The power is in your hands now. Thank you so much. We appreciate it. We love our alumni here at KM&R. You're always welcome down to the station. If you're an alumni.
1: Dude.
0: All right, you guys. Have a great night. Goodbye.

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1: Psst. The time is currently
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3: After.

0: Buy it, use it, break it, fix it, trash it, change it, mail, upgrade it, charge it, point it, zoom it, press it, snap it, work it, quick erase it, write it, cut it, paste it, save it, load it, check it, quick rewrite it, plug it, play it, burn it, rip it, drag it, drop it, zip, unzip it, lock it, fill it, curl it, find it, view it, code it, jump, unlock it, surf it, scroll it, pose it, click it, cross it, crack it, switch, update it, name it, read it, tune it, print it, scan it, send it, fax, rename it, touch it, bring it, pay it, watch it, turn it, leave it, start format.
1: Communications companies have been required to route all information without any preferences under regulations which require fair pricing and access, although they do not apply to the internet. The FCC has regulated the internet in the United States under a tacit policy of network neutrality, similar to the regulations imposed on other forms of communication.
2: Recently, telecommunications companies have attempted to change this policy to allow discrimination of the services provided to end users in an attempt to increase profits and to prevent services of competitors from succeeding. This would allow a company to give communication that would benefit itself a higher priority than all other traffic, slowing access to alternative services available on the internet. Already, companies have attempted to exploit this by making competitors' services unusable, despite these attempts failing. Such an advantage would give companies virtual monopoly power over the information and services that is available to users.
1: To quote Vince Cerf, allowing broadband carriers to control what people see and do online would fundamentally undermine the principles that have made the internet such a success.
2: The open communications we have relied on for years are at stake. For this reason, please urge your congressman to codify the principles the internet is based on.
1: You may find more information on net neutrality at www.savetheinternet.com, a coalition of many individuals, nonprofit organizations, and companies supporting net neutrality.
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Hello, everybody. You are listening to KMNR 89.7 FM, broadcasting out of Rolla, Missouri. My name is TJ Heflump, and you are now listening to Tuscan Tunes. Welcome in, everybody. Today, I have made a playlist comprised of some slower songs today. We have some artists like Mitski, Cocteau Twins, we have Faye Webster, TV Girl, we have a little bit of everything, so I hope you all enjoy. Let's get straight into it.

All right, these last few songs that you heard was Strawberry Chainsaw by Johnny, Stress Relief by Late Night Drive Home, and First Love, Late Spring by Mitski. Next up, I'm going to play some of my very own music, some recent records I added to my collection. We have, what was the name of this one? It's In Between Dreams by Jack Johnson. We have Sitting, Waiting, and Wishing. And then also I have the Backyard Lovers, Backseat Lovers, and then I'm going to play Kilby Girl from that one. I'm going to play them back to back, and I hope you enjoy them.

All right. The next few songs I have prepared is Perfume by Lovejoy, Ground by Wallows, and Slow Dance by Claro.

All right, now it's time for the programming section, the section you've all been waiting for, I'm sure. We're going to start out with an ascertainment, and then I'm going to read some town and campus news. Let's start with the ascertainment.

0: College life may be a daunting new challenge for a lot of people. Whether you've just graduated high school, haven't experienced a large social atmosphere before, or this may be the first time you've left your mother's basement. Either way, living on a college campus can be scary or too much at times, which may cause some people to be shy and hide in their dorm rooms. College life is not just about going to class. Some might even say that half the value of college are the life experiences you have there. So get out of your room, experience new things, and make new friends. 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But if those aren't your thing, try something smaller. An evening in the floor lounge with friends, carbonated soft drinks, and a good movie is equally as awesome too. Mix it up with some games, whether they be video games, card games, board games, or you can even just hang out, chat, and shoot the breeze with some cool people. Even if you do just sit there and talk about the video game you've been playing for the last 3 weeks straight. Don't miss out on all the fun and excitement you'll have here at Missouri S&T by being alone in your room all the time. So get out there, make some new friends. Trust us, your college life will be that much more enjoyable. This has been a friendly reminder from your friends here at 89.7 FM, KMNR, Rolla.
1: And now we're going to start getting into the town and campus news. Let me start my background music, and hopefully this works. Beautiful. All right, let's see here. We're going to start with the author event. Author and S&T professor Matthew Goldberg reads from his prize-winning book, Night Watch, at 3 p.m. on September 19th at Bookmark This Bar, 711 North Pine Street, Rolla. Next up, we have September events at Leech Theater. We have Simply 3 on Friday, September 25th, 2026 at 7 p.m. Simply 3 is a powerhouse instrumental trio, redefining the classical crossover genre with cinematic flair, genre-bending creativity, and viral energy. Founded in 2010 by bassist Nicholas Villalobos and cellist Zach Clark, Simply 3 has captivated a global audience with their innovative takes on hits by Adele, Coldplay, Billie Eilish, One Republic, and more. 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This is the season finale, so you definitely don't want to miss it. Bring your friends, bring the family, and come get loud for your Rolla Rockets. All right, now we're going to head back into the music. Next up, we have Seco Bluff by Cocteau Twins, Summer Vibe by Forrest Nolan, and I Bet on Losing Dogs by Mitski. Tune in, and I hope you all enjoy.

All right, and wrapping up our show today, we have Looking Out for You by Joy Again and The Blondie by TV Girl. Enjoy.

And that brings us to the end of my show. Thank you all for listening. Again, this is Tuscan Tunes, and I am DJ Heffalump. I hope to catch you all next week, Wednesday at 9 p.m. I'm going to go ahead and send you all to the robots. I hope to see you next week. See ya.

0: 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You're listening to... Hang on, I had you mutted.
1: Mutted? Chad, am I mutted?
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0: 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Wait, where's the mutt? I need the...
1: Chad, am I mutted?
0: The equipment.
3: Oh, brother,
2: this guy stinks.
0: Oh, brother.
4: Do we have a button for that?
1: We did, but
0: on
1: you
0: the
1: see,
0: soundboard.
1: Is the soundboard been updated? Because since we've been running around or moving storage places.
0: Oh yeah, it might be, it
4: we
0: might
4: were
0: be
4: testing it last
0: crunched.
4: Night and it,
0: there's a whole drive on the DFS just for sound effects. I figured you'd appreciate that.
1: I do.
0: Okay. I should log our station ID, don't you think?
1: Well, perchance it.
0: We got a fun little show cooked up for you. We had no ideas prior to about 10
1: what's the show called?
0: 15 minutes ago.

0: Oh, yeah. This is 33 and a third's a crowd. Yeah. Stay tuned, because later the show will feature a live unboxing, live on air, live.
1: Ooh! Ooh!
0: Yeah. On the platter right now I have a 45.
1: Ooh.
0: Live is Life by Opus. Fun fact, there exists no studio recording of this track.
1: Actually?
0: Because Live is Life.
1: Ah.
0: And so the only recordings out there are live recordings.
2: That's pretty peak.
0: Dang. Kinda funny.
1: That is cool, actually.
0: So anyway, I'm gonna turn it over here to the chronograph. Phonograph, not the chronograph.
1: The chronograph.
0: Here, let me turn on. Where's the button? Hang on, I got a button here for you.
1: The chronograph button. Activate.
0: Yeah, there we go. There's the chronograph. The chronograph is doing its thing.
1: Is it?
0: Yeah, the chronograph.
1: Oh, I can't see. I'm like very far away.
0: The chronograph.
1: Let me move farther.
0: For my smell-o-vision listeners, I just started the timer on the control board.
1: Yes, I see the chronograph. It is in fact.
0: It is in fact exhibiting chronography.
1: Chronography. That should be another a show name someone should have in the future.
0: Yes. Anyway, with that, I'm gonna pass it over to our phonograph. Keep it tuned right here on K-Mano.
1: Your chronograph's in order.

0: And that was Live is Life from Opus on vinyl. That recording, I think, is fairly unique, but I'm not entirely sure. I quite like it compared to the one that's available on most streaming platforms. So anyway, we're going to take a brief moment for some educational programming. This hour, I have for you a moment of science and a bird note. Let's hear about moon tan, and then we'll be right back here with you on 33 and a third's a crow.
1: I get it, because it's the evening!
2: True or false? Spend enough time under a very bright moon, and you can get a tan. The answer might seem to be yes, or at least maybe. After all, moonlight is reflected sunlight. And if direct sunlight can cause you to tan and even burn, then why not reflected sunlight? Sure, moonlight clearly isn't as strong as light coming directly from the sun, but perhaps enough exposure to a radiant moon could cause a very light tan? But the actual answer, as you may have guessed, is no. You can't get a tan from the moon, no matter how bright. You see, we tan when our skin produces melanin in reaction to the sun's ultraviolet light. Ultraviolet rays are harmful. They can cause skin damage and even cancer. Our skin produces melanin as a defense against ultraviolet rays. Melanin absorbs the ultraviolet radiation, thereby protecting the skin cells. So the more ultraviolet light, the more melanin our skin will produce. The catch is that it takes a certain amount of ultraviolet sunlight to make the skin produce melanin. Sunlight reaching us via the moon just doesn't have enough ultraviolet oomph to trigger the skin's defensive shield. A full moon may look really bright, but the surface of the moon is actually pretty dark. The moon absorbs most of the sunlight that hits it. Of course, some of the sun's reflected ultraviolet light does reach us. Theoretically, prolonged exposure to moonlight could cause some damage. But in this case, prolonged means hundreds of years of continuous moon bathing. But under normal conditions, our skin quickly repairs whatever minimal damage is caused by the light of the silvery moon. This moment of science comes from Indiana University. I'm Yael Cassander.
0: Thanks, Yael. And next up here on 33 and a third's a crowd, we have...
3: She keeps on passing. Wait, I don't know what it's called. Luke.
0: Holy peak.
3: Passing me by Far Side.
0: Holy peak. Keep it tuned right here on 33 and a third's a crowd.

interplanetary. My insect movements vary. 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It's purple when it's snow. I do a hit and go. Split. It's hip, what's hip, when hip is just the norm. Cause planets pledge allegiance to the funk in all its forms. The kinks, the dance, the prints on all the shirts. My grandmother told my mother it's Africa at work. On vibes, we freak, them universal beats. 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We twist, exist, to spin the maddest hits. 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The lip we sit can house the nine zips. 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Or

0: engineer in a pair, right?
1: Yeah.
0: Hip-hop made a point last year, right?
1: Yeah.
0: But Planets is the joint this year, right?
1: Yeah.
0: Planets cop the dust and lift to grasshop. Duck out from the fuzz that swept the hip-hop. Rising like we foam, get it from the dome. I'm from where the fat beats stretch for mad blocks. We can get

0: And that was we're gonna do a little radio recap. Hang on, I had your mic off.
1: No, I know, that's why I screamed. I just wanted to scream so I could pick it up on your mic.
0: Hell yeah. Let's see. We started off with Live is Life from Opus, followed by Passing Me By, Four Other Fish from Farside, Everything She Wants from Wham, Blister in the Sun from The Violent Femmes, The Ghost in You from The Psychedelic Furs, Where I'm From, that's misspelled in our library, that's really funny. The Ghost in You from The Psychedelic Furs, Where I'm from The Diggable Planets. And next up, we're going to have a listener request, What's the Frequency, Kenneth, from REM off of the CD album Monster. We're making a special exception to our 33 and a third rule. We decided that CDs are, in fact, round, and they do spin at an RPM. So,
1: do you think we can end up spinning this CD at 33 and a third RPM?
0: Man, that would be like four. The bit rate on that would be like four.
1: Yeah!
0: That sounds like high-quality audio right there. Anyway, here is What's the Frequency, Kenneth? Because what is the frequency, Kenneth?
1: Let's find out.
0: Right here on KM&R.

And that was What's the Frequency, Kenneth, from REM. Next up, we have What do we have? We have from the Electric Light Orchestra. Uh-oh, I don't have the tone arm down. So instead, we're going to have from Judas Priest, Turbo Lover, right here on KMNR 89.7 FM, Rolla, Missouri. Keep it tuned!

0: mic's up. And you're still listening to KMNR 89.7 FM, Rolla, Missouri, where evidently Bob the Builder doesn't know how to operate a microphone. But this is 33 and a third's a crowd. We have one one-hundredth of that, right?
1: One one-hundredth of that?

0: Wait. Something like, I don't know.
1: What are you talking about?
0: I don't know, bro. We're also live editing the website out here.
1: No, we're not. That's just happening by some strange occurrence.
0: Yeah. What's that thing where like a cosmic ray hits a bit of RAM and it like flips and...
1: Oh, I know what you're talking
0: that's
1: about.
0: That's just happening a lot.
1: That's happening a lot and specifically
0: nobody's touching anything.
1: It's crazy.
0: Nothing's happening.
1: Nothing ever happens.
0: If you are a DJ, definitely don't go to the list of shows for rent.
1: No.
0: Never do that.
1: Never.
0: Anyway, we've got a little bit of a special segment for y'all out here. We received in the mail. What? We just got a letter.
1: That's copyright. Be careful how you sing that.
0: Womp womp. Can I say that? Yeah.
1: Can I say that?
0: Yeah. So we're gonna do a little round of ASMR record unboxing on air. Ooh. Yippee!
1: I'm excited.
0: Yeah.
1: I hear
0: it. let's make it happen. Let's make it happen.
1: That's a way of saying it.
0: Huh? Are you gonna? Do you need a pocket knife? ASMR pocket knife open.
2: Wait! You gotta do it on this one. Do it on this one.
1: No,
2: this one's more sensitive.
1: No.
2: Oh, that was
1: way
2: beautiful.
1: More sensitive.
2: That was beautiful.
1: Wait,
2: ASMR. I accidentally.
0: Oh yeah. We wanted in stereophonic.
2: Let's see.
0: We're touching tips of the microphone.
2: That's a good noise.
1: It's really sealed in there.
2: It is quite sealed. I'm cutting it open.
1: I think I can hear the AC running.
0: Probably doesn't help the doors open.
1: But no, it adds to the experience, obviously. Wait, hold on.
2: I'm so sorry.
0: KM&R ASMR Rec Unboxing.
2: KSMNR.
1: It's not prestigious. Like a sound effect on the soundboard to like shatter something like glass.
2: Wait, what are we playing off of this?
0: Well, if you take a steel-toed boot to that there window over there.
2: Oh. Dude, the evil demon in me wants to go.
0: And with that our ASMR record unboxing is complete. Oh, we need to hit. We need to do a wee bit of programming right quick.
3: Yes, we do.
2: Oops.
0: What do I? What programming do I have for you? I have for you today a bird note. Which one do we want to hear? How about milkweed?
3: Yeah.
4: Milkweed.
0: Oh yeah. Keep it tuned for a little educational programming break here on KM&R, and then we'll be right back here in about 2 minutes. Bye.
5: This is Bird Note. Milkweed plants are important to monarch butterflies. Adult monarchs lay their eggs on milkweeds, and their caterpillars feed on the leaves. Milkweed contains a toxin that helps protect the caterpillars from predators. But monarchs aren't the only ones who benefit from milkweed. Scientists in Ohio once tried to document every insect species they found eating some part of the common milkweed plant. They identified hundreds of species, including 132 kinds of beetles alone. And many bees, butterflies, and other pollinator insects visit the milkweed's flowers. Milkweed is almost like a tiny ecosystem of its own, drawing in creatures of all shapes and sizes. When it's part of a diverse community of plants, it helps many species find food and shelter, including birds. The fluffy fibers in a milkweed seed pod are the perfect lining for a songbird's nest. Not to mention, some hummingbirds drink nectar from milkweed flowers. Planting milkweed helps

Speaking of a minute 45, we've got a 6 minute 10 second track here on Platter One for you. So keep it tuned. Cayman Arter, you want to do the honors? Keep it tuned right here on Cayman R. Crackle and pop.

Cayman R. Rollins.

0: Exploring Science and the Sea. The Franciscana dolphin has quite the schnoz. Its beak is longer in relation to the size of its body than that of any other dolphin or whale, up to 15% of the animal's total length. The Franciscana has another distinction. It's the only river dolphin that doesn't actually live in freshwater rivers. Instead, it lives in salt water. It's found along the coast of South America, from southern Brazil to central Argentina. It's in bays and estuaries, and up to a few miles out to sea in the Atlantic Ocean. Franciscana dolphins have several other names. The most common is La Plata, for a region of Brazil where it's abundant. The dolphins are among the smallest of all dolphin species, no more than 6 feet long and weighing up to 100 pounds or so. They're grayish-brown on top and lighter underneath. As they age, though, they turn gray-white, so fishermen have given them yet another name, white ghosts. That's not just because of their color. Franciscanas move through the water slowly and quietly, perhaps to avoid attracting the attention of killer whales and other predators. But those aren't their greatest threats. Hundreds of the dolphins are caught in fishing nets every year. Coastal pollution, habitat destruction, and other human activities are also problems. So while no one knows the exact population, Franciscanas are listed as vulnerable, threatened by people who can't keep their own schnozzes out of the dolphins' business. Science in the Sea is a production of the University of Texas Marine Science Institute and is on the web at scienceinthesea.org. I'm Holly Brawley.
1: Thanks, Holly!
2: And I believe Cayman Ardwar has an announcement for us.
3: Looking at this record we just got for Ween, and I'm looking through. It's four sides. It's two tracks, sides A, B, C, and D. And I'm looking through. I pull out one record. It's sides C and D. I'm like, oh, the other record must be A and B. I'm looking at it. I'm like, oh, I pulled out side B, and I flipped it over. And I said, oh, that's side B. So the record is printed labels on both sides being the same label of side B. So I don't know what side is the real side. I guess we have to find out.
2: So this is a very unique record is what I'm hearing.
3: Oh, this must be a one of one. It's Ween. Ween's Quebec, by the way. Let me ask the people in the station. Because I was going to flip this over and make offers to songs to play. But they're both, I guess, I'm just reading off one side. For this record, would you prefer songs of the titled... Songs titled Transendermal Celebration, Zoloft, or So Many People in the Neighborhood. Those are the three options. Transendermal Celebration, Zoloft, or So Many People in the Neighborhood.
2: There are so many people in the neighborhood.
3: So many people in the neighborhood? That sounds like a plan and a stand to me. I will get it ready.

0: And you are still listening to KMNR 89.7 FM, Rolla, Missouri. The time is, of course, 11:15 p.m., which does mean that we are in safe harbor, which means you may hear some profanities or perhaps some indecencies. If that's not your jam, feel free to spin the dial.
1: I prefer jelly.
0: We're going to do a little bit of town and campus news. 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The first we have here, September 20th. Author event at the Bookmark This Bar. Author and S&T professor Matthew Goldberg will read from his prize-winning book, Night Watch, at 3 p.m. on September 19th at the Bookmark This Bar, 711 North Pine Street, Rolla. We should fix the date on that, perhaps. More information can be found on our website, kmnr.org. Go up to the top and click on Town Campus News, and all this information can be found there. At the Leach Theater, we've got a couple events here in September. Let's see, Simply 3, Friday, September 25th at 7 p.m. Simply 3 is a powerhouse instrumental trio redefining the classic crossover genre with cinematic flair, genre-bonding creativity, and viral energy. That'll be at the Leach Theater, 400 West 10th. Rolla Rockets have a game day. The Rolla Rockets Roller Derby are back for the 2026 season finale. That'll be Saturday, October 3rd, 2026 at the Gale Bowman Multipurpose Building, 705 West 10th. Doors will open at 6 and the bout starts at... doors will open at 5:30 and the bout starts at 6. And the Shred Till You're Dead Skate Jam. That will be at the Rolla Skate Park on Farrar Drive, October 31st, from 2 p.m. to 8 p.m. Man, I cannot read today. Dyslexia moment. Town and Campus News is read 5 times daily on the air, and it's also available on our webpage, kmnr.org. Organizations may submit announcements to be read by filling out our online form. And with that, I'm going to let this ween play out while I confer with my co-hosts.

0: And with that, this has been 33 and a third's a crowd with a little bonus encore segment.
1: Of course it has to be Ween.
0: That said, all three of us are rather eepy at this time. So we are going to pass it back to... We're gonna pass it back to DJ Binary Swag and go do a little bit of schnoozing before class tomorrow morning. Remember, gym, 8 a.m.
1: You do it at 8 a.m.?
2: No.
1: I do mine Monday, Wednesday, Fridays at 12 p.m. before I eat food.
0: How convenient. I should add my co-hosts onto this segment.
3: Yes, oh, goodness, of course.
0: Add DJ.
4: Wait, you can do that?
0: Oh. Yeah.
2: Well, you also didn't introduce ourselves. None of us did.
3: Hi, I'm Quoth the Raven. Joined with me is...
0: I'm Cayman Ardwar.
3: There's two Cayman Ardwars.
2: The Builder,
3: okay,
2: I
3: there
2: guess.
3: We go. Good, good, good.
5: As long as everybody knows who we are, that's what we really... That's the best.
0: And with that, I'm clicking the pass to automation button on our electronic logging program.
3: The electronic LARPing program.
0: Where we LARP about being electronic.
3: Yeah. I mean, everybody does it nowadays. Come on.
0: Okay.
3: Goodbye, everyone. I'll catch you all on the B-side.
0: Bye.
3: Peace and chicken grease.

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0: Well, hey there, sport. I bet you consider yourself an informed citizen of these United States of America.
1: I guess so, mister.
0: And I bet you want your opinions reflected in the way this great country is run.
1: I reckon I do.
0: Well, that'll never happen, but at least you can vote.
2: To register to vote in Missouri, all you need to be is 18, a U.S. citizen, and a Missouri resident. 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When you go to vote, you must bring a proper ID, which can be any of the following: a Missouri driver's or non-driver's license, a federal government ID or passport, a Missouri higher education ID, an out-of-state driver's license, an election authority card, a bank statement, or a utility bill. Now, for your listening pleasure.

Is this thing on? This thing on? Why is it so quiet? Let me fix that for ya. Hello? Hello? There we go. Hold on. We need the whole build up. Hello, hello. Lovely listeners, you're listening to 89.7 FM KMNR, broadcasting out of Rolla, Missouri. I'm Mr. PC, here with It's All About the Pentiums. How's everybody doing? A little over halfway through the week now. Hope everybody's doing well. I know I'm pretty chill right now. No tests yet, but still a bunch of homework. Today's show, it's all covers. I know I usually throw a few in, but I wanted to do an all-cover show. I just felt like it. I don't know. I was working my shift today. I was like, hey, that would be fun if it's all covers instead of just some covers. Well, having a theme every once in a while is fun rather than just a vibe. So we got some of the usual suspects with Hippos and Real Big Fish, Goldfinger, but I crafted a playlist of their covers rather than their originals. Maybe you'll find out a cover you really like. None of these are like, oh, the cover that's more popular than the original song. No, they're just regular covers, you know, that the band did for fun, or if they like the song, something like that, you know. So we're gonna kick it right off with Goldfinger and 99 Red Balloons.

technical difficulties. Why is it not playing properly? Let's see. Let's see about this. Well, I can tell you what you just heard, at least. That was The Hippos with Always Something There to Remind Me. Before that was Real Big Fish with Hungry Like the Wolf, and Goldfinger with 99 Red Balloons. Hopefully now is Me First in the Gimme Gimmies.

0: Hi, you guys okay? I know you're all hypnotized by our sexiness, but snap out of it, it's time to dance. I'm going to play a song now, written by The Cure, played by Real Big Fish, on
1: and
0: the stage.
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0: On the stage right now, listen to and dance to by you guys. Is everybody clear on that?

Hello, hello. We're taking a break to go over what you just heard. We had Kiss Me by Newfound Glory, Real Big Fish with Boys Don't Cry, Goldfinger with Rio, Billy Joe Armstrong with I Think We're Alone Now, and Me First and the Gimme Gimmies, or Spike and the Gimme Gimmies with Uptown Girl. Up next is programming, believe it or not. I have a PSA and a moment of science to play for you guys. So let's see what our PSA will be. I'm thinking bad hair days. Okay? And then we'll figure out what the moment of science will be after that. Okay. PSA on bad hair days.

0: hair. 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Hats make a great fashion accessory in all seasons. Cold weather? Pull on a warm beanie. Hot weather? Plop on a big floppy beach hat to block the sun. 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Plus, you could choose a hat that suits your fashion sense. For the casual wearer, there are bucket hats, baseball caps, visors, and bandanas. More elegant wearers can adorn their heads with top hats, cloches, or a particularly fancy beret. From boater hats and fedoras to cowboy hats and newsboy caps, there's a hat for everyone. Hats are the perfect choice for the conscious hair owner. Invest in a hat, and you'll never be caught off guard by a bad hair day again.
1: Whoa, bad hair days. Now, a moment of science.
2: Today's A Moment of Science wades into the wild world around us, examining a plant sometimes called wacky, weird, and wonderful, the Welwitschia mirabilis. Don't let our tongue twister of an introduction scare you away from the Welwitschia, which is, by all accounts, a remarkable organism. Coming across the plant in the harsh Namib desert of Angola and Namibia, botanist Friedrich Welwitsch is said to have fallen on his knees in wonder. Even its name expresses awe. Mirabilis is Latin for astonishing or miraculous. So what's with all the hype? First, there's simple longevity. Welwitschia can grow for thousands of years. Even its genetics are old, closely resembling those of its ancient ancestors, with many scientists deeming it a living fossil. Second, there's the staggering simplicity of Welwitschia's existence. Despite living for millennia, a Welwitschia plant will grow 2 leaves, just 2, for its entire life. Wide, ribbon-like, and leathery, the leaves never stop growing, looping in curly cues outward from the squat wide stem. Don't be fooled by the Welwitschia's withered appearance. Though the leaves eventually fray all the way to the base, there really are only 2 of them. The weathered and winding Welwitschia has sundry other marvels. It grows no flowers, instead producing seed cones from short woody branches. And its desert habitat can receive less than 2 inches of rainfall per year. Yet the Welwitschia thrives, likely pulling moisture from fog and groundwater. Has the Welwitschia wowed you yet? If so, you're not alone. The Welwitschia is sought after by botanical gardens and poachers alike. But the plant is nothing if not a survivor. Where there's a Welwitschia, there's a way. This moment of science comes from Indiana University. I'm Yael Cassander.
1: Thanks, Yael. Okay, does anybody know Phantom of the Opera?

Tenacious D. Baby One More Time. The cover from Flesh 4, Kung Fu Panda 4. I couldn't tell you, I didn't watch it. Before that was Newfound Glory with The Promise, Goldfinger, which is like Heaven Bills Bills Bills by They Might Be Giants, Favorite Things by Spike and the Gimme Gimmes, The Hippos with So Lonely, Smash Mouth with Why Can't We Be Friends, Bowling for Soup with The Rock Show, and Spike and the Gimme Gimmes with Phantom of the Opera. Alright, I just rapid fired through all those songs, and I just have one more for you tonight. Oh, another real big fish. Thanks for listening. I've had fun. Hope you've had fun. I'll be back Saturday with my jazz show, 251. I'll be back with this one next week. Thanks for listening. I've been Mr. PC here on 89.7 FM, Cayman, Rolla, Missouri. Here's nothing but a good time.

Don't you know you're gonna hurt me so? I'm gonna tell my mother. I gotta talk to my father too. I'm gonna tell my mother. I gotta talk to my father too.

Excellent. Yeah, that's really beautiful. That's Fat Old Son, Dave Gilmore composition. Is that going to be on the next LP? Is it? Mm-hmm. It is. Great. Good. These next two things are going to, have already been, in fact, recorded, and you doubtless have the records already. They are Green is the Colour, and that's going to be followed with Careful with That Axe, Eugene.

Have you ever struggled to understand material despite lots of hard work and studying? If so, LEAD tutoring may be right for you. LEAD stands for Learning Enhancement Across Disciplines. 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This message is brought to you by your friends at Cayman R.

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Exploring Science in the Sea. The Japanese spider crab is harmless to people, but it might not look that way if you happen across it at the bottom of the Pacific Ocean. It can span 12 feet, the largest known crab on the planet. The crab's hard body is typically about a foot long, and the crab weighs 35 or 40 pounds. It has 10 legs. 8 of them are for walking along rocky ocean bottoms. The other 2 hold powerful claws. The claw legs are longer than the walking legs on males, but shorter on females. Japanese spider crabs spawn in fairly warm, shallow waters, primarily off the Pacific coast of Japan. Juveniles are pretty small. As they reach adulthood, though, they grow to giant proportions, and they move to deeper waters, generally a few hundred feet to 1,000 feet or deeper. The crabs can't swim. Instead, they scuttle along the bottom looking for food. They nab small fish and crack open clams. They also scavenge for dead animals and scrape algae off the rocks. Because of their size and hard shells, the crabs face few threats, mainly from fishers, because they're considered a delicacy in parts of Japan. And they're well disguised. Their mottled, spiny appearance blends into the background. Just to be safe, though, juveniles sometimes disguise themselves. They pluck bits of kelp, sponges, or other organisms. They chew on them for a little while, then stick them on their shells. That helps keep these imposing but harmless creatures safe at the bottom of the Pacific Ocean. Science in the Sea is available as a weekly podcast at scienceinthesea.org. I'm Holly Brawley.

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0: This is Bob. 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
4: Ugh, I'm so thirsty.
5: Maybe you should drink some water.
4: OMG, you're so right. Glug, glug, glug. 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
5: One common fact that everyone knows is that water is essential for human life. But why is it that something so important is treated so flippantly? Fresh, clean water is a limited resource, as well as a costly one. Water conservation is the practice of using water efficiently to reduce unnecessary usage. Some examples of good water conservation practices include turning off the faucet while brushing your teeth or shaving, turning off the shower when you're shampooing or putting on body wash, and installing flow restrictors. Participating in water conservation practices not only helps prevent water shortages, it also saves you money. 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
1: in the AM. Yeah.

Class can be hard and stressful with all the work and studying, not to mention any other activities you have going on in your life. Sometimes, it seems like it's just too much to handle on your own. The people in 204 Norwood Hall are always there to lend an ear whenever you need to air out your dirty laundry. Whether it's class struggles, in need of advice, or have some concerns for a friend, feel free to walk in or call 573-341-4211 to have someone to talk to. Mental health is a serious problem. It is extremely important to keep yourself mentally healthy and keep an eye out for people who might need that help as well.

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5: Exploring science in the sea. Second place doesn't get a lot of attention. The second tallest mountain, the second expedition to reach the North Pole, silver medalists in the Olympics. The second deepest spot in the oceans isn't exactly a household name either, the Tonga Trench. The deepest spot is in the Mariana Trench in the Western Pacific Ocean. It's about 36,000 feet deep, almost 7 miles. That's a few hundred feet deeper than the lowest spot in the Tonga Trench. The Tonga is in the Southern Hemisphere, northeast of New Zealand. It's more than 800 miles long and runs parallel to the islands of Tonga. Its deepest spot is the Horizon Deep. It's named for the ship that discovered it back in 1952. The trench is created by the motions of two of the plates that make up Earth's crust. One plate is plunging below the other. The Tonga Trench is a groove where the descending plate disappears below the other. And the crust along one section of the trench is disappearing faster than at any other spot on Earth, about 9 inches per year. A couple of expeditions have taken a close look at the trench. They found an abundance of life along its steep walls and all the way to the bottom. One thing they didn't find was evidence of humans. Explorations of the world's other major trenches have all found trash, even in the deepest parts. But the Tonga Trench is pristine, a top ranking for the second deepest spot in the oceans. Science in the Sea is a production of the University of Texas Marine Science Institute at Port Aransas and is available as a weekly podcast at scienceandthesea.org. I'm Holly Brawley.

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3: a.m.

everyone. I hope you are remembering to look for the good things in life. This morning, we are going to do a quick breathing exercise to remove a bit of stress and ground ourselves. As you breathe in through your nose and out through your mouth with me, pay attention to the air. Feel how it moves through your body, how your chest expands and contracts. We are going to inhale, hold, and exhale. Follow me. In for 2, 3, 4. Hold for 2, 3, 4. Out for 2, 3, 4. In for 2, 3, 4. Hold for 2, 3, 4. Out for 2, 3, 4. In for 2, 3, 4. Hold for 2, 3, 4. Out for 2, 3, 4. Good. Performing these exercises can lead you down a trail of better and clearer thoughts. Mental health is a concern for everyone. Luckily, there are simple habits that can have incredible benefits, such as a breathing exercise every morning. For more resources, be sure to check out counseling.mst.edu or come chat with your friends at KMNR.

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0: Cayman R. Rolla. Plenty of preservatives to go around.
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2: 6:02
1: in the morning.

Do you like taking your bike out, but you're tired of going down the same routes every time? Or maybe do you want to try to go off-road cycling for a change? Come check out the Forest City Mountain Bike Trail, located at 18488 East James Boulevard, St. James. It's right off historic US 66 Highway. These trails are 100% single track, which means they put you right in the middle of nature. The main loop is 7 miles long and it's perfect for beginners. On the maps, it's named Glade Runner. Branching off of the main trail are 4 other additional loops that each provide more of a challenge, so all skill levels are welcome. You can get a map of the full trail system, as well as the maps of other nearby trails at gorctrails.com. That's gorctrails.com. The park is mainly funded by the Route 66 Bike Shop here in Raleigh.

0: This is Earth and Sky with a question from a concerned listener in Missouri. He writes, I was listening to my radio the other day and heard some strange extraterrestrial sounds. Should I be worried about an alien attack?
1: While the chance for an otherworldly visitor does exist, what you heard probably radiated from a more of-this-world source.
0: Scientists have been conducting studies of this strange phenomenon that stumped most other researchers around the state.
1: Even after hours of listening, the sound never seems to remain the same for any extended period. However, after years of intense study, they've come to believe that it's actually the broadcast of KMNR Rolla, 89.7 FM.
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Exploring Science in the Sea. Second place doesn't get a lot of attention. The second tallest mountain, the second expedition to reach the North Pole, silver medalists in the Olympics. The second deepest spot in the oceans isn't exactly a household name either, the Tonga Trench. The deepest spot is in the Mariana Trench in the Western Pacific Ocean. It's about 36,000 feet deep, almost 7 miles. That's a few hundred feet deeper than the lowest spot in the Tonga Trench. The Tonga is in the southern hemisphere, northeast of New Zealand. It's more than 800 miles long and runs parallel to the islands of Tonga. Its deepest spot is the Horizon Deep. It's named for the ship that discovered it back in 1952.

too. The trench is created by the motions of two of the plates that make up Earth's crust. One plate is plunging below the other. The Tonga Trench is a groove where the descending plate disappears below the other. And the crust along one section of the trench is disappearing faster than at any other spot on Earth, about 9 inches per year. A couple of expeditions have taken a close look at the trench. They found an abundance of life along its steep walls and all the way to the bottom. One thing they didn't find was evidence of humans. Explorations of the world's other major trenches have all found trash, even in the deepest parts. But the Tonga Trench is pristine, a top ranking for the second deepest spot in the oceans. Science in the Sea is a production of the University of Texas Marine Science Institute at Port Aransas and is available as a weekly podcast at scienceinthesea.org. I'm Holly Brawley.

0: 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And that's pretty cool.
1: We interrupt this story with some breaking news about the time. 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
3: in the morning.
4: Ugh, I'm so thirsty.
5: Maybe you should drink some water.
4: OMG, you're so right. Glug, glug, glug. I feel so much better.
5: One common fact that everyone knows is that water is essential for human life. But why is it that something so important is treated so flippantly? Fresh, clean water is a limited resource, as well as a costly one. Water conservation is the practice of using water efficiently to reduce unnecessary usage. Some examples of good water conservation practices include turning off the faucet while brushing your teeth or shaving, turning off the shower when you're shampooing or putting on body wash, and installing flow restrictors. 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

0: broadcasting out of Urala, Missouri. We're your hosts. I'm Diabolical Juice.
1: I'm Andromeda.
0: And you're listening to Insidious Pulp and
1: Cassiopeia's Daughter.
0: Heck yeah. All right, we actually do have a guest on here today who is just listening in. But this is Voice of Treason. Do you want to like shout hello? Because I don't want to turn your mic on. No, shout over here. Hello!
1: I think they got that.
0: Definitely sounded like something that would be called Voice of Treason. All right, so what's our show today?
1: Today, personally, I've been feeling a very folksy vibe. I'm feeling fall coming in, even though it's still 100 degrees. I'm feeling it.
0: Oh.
1: And so fall for me is very folksy. I also apologize if I sound weird because I'm very congested right now.
0: How sad.
1: Yay, fall, colds.
0: Yay.
1: Everybody's getting sick.
0: Yeah, I got the first week flu. It was pretty wonderful, and then I passed it to everyone else in the house. So.
1: Yay!
0: Yay! It's pretty wonderful.
1: But yeah, so we're having some folk vibe today. I have some music. I keep wanting to call you Insidious Pulp. Diabolical Juice has some music as well. Lots of good stuff.
0: Heck yeah. So what song is this?
1: This song is I Won't Be There Waiting For You. By
0: what song did we actually hear?
1: Oh, this song. Well, the song in the background right now is I Won't Be There Waiting For You by Bo Stalock. I don't know how to say. But before you heard Young Lovin' by Lennon Vanderdoes. And these are all songs that I didn't know until like last week because I've been trying to explore more new music. That's my goal this semester.
0: Heck yeah. All right, and then next we're going to hear If I Had a Hammer by Peter, Paul, and Mary, and Young Love by...
1: No, we just played that. We're going to hear Flightless Bird, American Mouth by Aaron and Wine.
0: Got you.
1: If you're a Twilight fan.
0: Oh, no.
1: I only know this song since it's in the Twilight movie, but it's a really good song regardless. And if you're a Twilight fan, added bonus, it's in the Twilight movie, so...
0: Heck yeah.
1: You know. Anyway, keep it tuned for...
0: Peter, Paul, and Mary.
1: Hope you enjoy.

0: we're back.
1: Hello.
2: How do we like those songs? Were they good?
0: I enjoyed them. I liked them.
2: Yeah, me too.
0: Amazing. Voice of Treasons is amazing.
1: Amazing.
0: And like, I know you have to explain this every time, but explain what we just listened to.
2: Okay, so that was Signe Mallory from Infinity's End by Leslie Fish. And it is part of a genre called filk. It's kind of fan music from the sci-fi, you know, fandom. It started with Star Trek and now it's just kind of everything. But that is based on a book by C.J. Cherry.
0: Hmm.
2: Yeah.
0: I like it. And before that, you heard Flightless Bird American Mouth by Iron and Wine,
2: Heck yeah.
0: As I was telling Diabolical Juice and Voice of Treason, is played when Edward and Bella go to prom in the Twilight movie. The first one.
2: One of them.
0: And I used to be a big Twilight fan. I had a moment.
3: Interesting.
0: I had a moment.
2: I didn't know that about you.
0: It was a short moment. It was a pretty short moment, but I read all the books. I couldn't read couldn't watch all the movies, though. They get a little absurd towards the end, if I'm being honest.
2: Do the books not?
0: It's a different way, because you're not visually seeing it. Like the.
2: You're like imagining it.
0: Yes, and gotcha. Like my imagination can filter things. I feel like that's like a reader thing. It's like you'll read something you don't like, and you're just like, no, that didn't happen. I'm putting that aside.
2: Like one time, I swear to God, the author did not describe this character until like 30 pages in. And I'm like, I already pictured them with like blonde or brown hair. Like, I'm not changing them to a ginger now.
0: Like, sorry, it's too late.
2: Yeah, you should have. That's like character. An important thing to mention at the beginning.
0: Yeah.
2: Yeah. All right, cool. Well, what are we listening to next?
0: Next, we're going to hear I'm Going to Be an Engineer by Peggy Seeger.
2: Mm.
0: Another Diabolical Juice DJ. DJ choice.
2: DJ choice, yes. This one's pretty fun. You'll like it. And then after that, we'll hear I Love You Like an Alcoholic by The Taxpayers and Blue Sky, Don't Cry by
0: The
2: Sways. Sounds good. See ya on the other side.
0: When I was a little girl, I wished I was a boy. I

When I went to school, I learned to write and how to read some history, geography, and home economy. And typing is a skill that every girl should need to while away the extra time till the time to breed. Then I had the nerve to say, but would you like to

she's smart for a woman. I wonder how she got that way. You get no choice, you get no voice, just a mom.

What price for a woman? You could buy her for a ring of gold. To love and obey without any pay, you get a cook and a nurse, for better or worse. You don't need a purse when the lady is sold. Ah, but now the times are harder and me Jimmy's got the sack. I went down to Vickers, they were glad to have me back. But I'm a third-class citizen, my wages tell me that. And I'm a first-class engineer. The boss

Exploring Science in the Sea. It's easy to gain weight on a road trip. Restaurant meals and junk food add up. But that's not the case for some humpback whales. According to a recent study, a group of humpbacks lost an average of 24,000 pounds per adult during its annual migration, the equivalent of a city bus. The whales feed around Antarctica. They filter the tiny organisms known as krill from the water. So by autumn, the whales are nice and fat. The 103 adults in the study averaged about 33 tons apiece. When autumn arrives, the humpbacks head into warmer waters. They cruise along the Pacific coast of South America and settle in their summer breeding grounds near Colombia, a trip of several thousand miles. But they don't feed along the way, so they lose weight. Researchers use drones to shoot pictures and video of the whales at both ends of their journey. They measured the sizes of the whales and found them to be a lot thinner from late winter through spring. From that, they calculated the change in body mass. The whales lost most of their blubber, more than a third of their total body weight. The scientists also calculated what it would take to pack on that much weight, 125,000 pounds of krill for every whale. And that's a problem. Our changing climate has reduced the supply of krill. It's also changed where the krill are found. So in the years ahead, it might be harder for the whales to fuel up before they hit the road. Science in the Sea is a production of the University of Texas Marine Science Institute and is available as a weekly podcast at scienceinthesea.org. I'm Holly Brawley.

0: Hey guys.
1: Hello.
2: How are we?
0: I'm doing good. Do you want to tell them what they just heard?
2: Yes, we just heard Blue Sky Don't Cry by The Sways. Before that was I Love You Like an Alcoholic by The Taxpayers. And before that was I'm Going to Be an Engineer by Peggy Seeger.
0: And in the middle of that, you heard A Little Signs in the Sea.
2: Oh, yes.
0: Feast or Fast.
2: Yes.
0: I like that one. I like that one.
2: That
0: about
2: one's good.
0: Whales migrating.
2: Heck yeah. Oh, my goodness, girl.
0: Sorry, that was, I should have gotten farther away
2: that
0: from
2: was
0: the mic
2: criminal.
0: For that. I hope you enjoyed hearing my sniffles on air.
2: All right, what's next?
0: Next, we're going to hear Blackberry Blossom by Blackberry Blossom, titular
2: song. But before then, we're going to hear a little bit of concert news.
0: Oh, yes.
2: If my wonderful co-DJ will open
0: the
2: concert news
0: for you.
2: Beautiful, already had it up. All right, so today is, what is today's date?
0: Today is the 10th.
2: The 10th. In 5 days in Kansas City, Missouri, you can hear Blues Traveler at 6 p.m. Or if you're in Springfield, you can hear Black Flag at 8 on Wednesday, September 16th, a week from yesterday. You can see Billy Idol in Riverside, Missouri, or Charlie Crockett in Maryland Heights. One day after that, a week from today, you can see Twin Temple or Treehouse in Springfield or St. Louis, respectively, on Friday. Not this Friday, but the one after, you can see Robert Plant and Saving Grace in St. Louis or Ann Wilson in Kansas City. I'd be impressed if you made it to both because they're only 30 minutes apart. However,
0: I would be very impressed.
2: For our big shows, September 17th, a week from today, you can see Eric Clapton, who is, I didn't know he was still touring, in Kansas City. I think he's as old as my grandpa, and my grandparents are young. Anyway, Eric Clapton in Kansas City a week from today, or you can see Pitbull and or you can see Pitbull on September 25th in Riverside. You can see Sturgill Simpson and Johnny Blue Skies at the Enterprise Center in St. Louis on October 6th. And you can see Rod Wave at that same place, the Enterprise Center in St. Louis on October 12th. Heck yeah. Are you going to any of these concerts?
0: I'm not, but I do want to say if anyone here is from Kansas City, a lot of these are at the Morton Salt Theater, or the Morton Amphitheater, which is very new. I think they finished construction like in the spring. It's in Riverside, which is in Kansas City. It's like 5 minutes from my house, and my parents say it's pretty awesome.
2: Heck
0: so
2: yeah.
0: I haven't been though.
2: If you are going to any of these, you should totally call or text in
0: text
2: at 504-656-6735.
0: That is 504-6. KMNR DJ.
2: Heck yeah. All right. Our next song, Blackberry Blossom by Blackberry Blossom. It'll be on shortly. Stay tuned.

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This is brought to you by your friends here.

0: hope you enjoyed that music. You just heard Henna Tattoo by Field Medic. Before that, you heard Hairs on the Mountain by Shirley Collins and Davy Graham. And before that, you heard The Light in the Painting by Lizzie McAlpine, which is not actually folk, but I wanted to play that song. And she's coming out with a new album soon. So everybody keep tuned for her new album. I'm really excited.
1: Cool. Did we tell them about Back in the Sun by Samantha Hart?
0: Oh.
1: That was a song before that.
0: I forgot that.
1: And then
0: Bask in the Sun by Samantha Hart.
1: Oh, Bask in the Sun.
0: And then you heard Blackberry Blossom by Blackberry Blossom. Mm. That's like a tongue twister.
1: Yes, on my wonderful Andromeda was like, is this literally just fiddle? And I was like, you said folk.
0: It's just
1: and
0: fiddle.
1: Fiddle is folk.
0: Well, I just expected there to be lyrics at some point and there weren't.
1: No.
0: It was just fiddle the entire time.
1: I love fiddle.
0: I liked it. I enjoyed it.
1: If you gonna play in Texas, you gotta have a fiddle in the band. That's not folk. Cool. Do we have time for one more song, Andromeda?
0: I believe we do have time for one more song.
1: All right. Let's hear Walking After Midnight by Patsy Cline.
0: Woo woo.
1: Whoop whoop.
0: Everybody keep it tuned and enjoy.
1: See you on the other side.

0: Hey, hey, hey.
1: Hi, everyone.
0: Andromeda wanted to Irish goodbye.
1: That's not what I said.
0: Oh, my God. You literally word for word. You're like, we could just Irish goodbye.
1: I was joking.
0: Liar, liar, pants on fire. But I love you guys. So that's why I told us to come back in. Mm-hmm. Andromeda, you're blushing.
1: We're back.
0: Maybe it's just because you can't breathe because you're so congested.
1: Or both.
0: Or both. All right. Any wishes for our viewers today?
1: I hope you have a wonderful
0: listeners.
1: Day. Our viewers. Our smell-o-vision.
0: Make sure to like and subscribe.
1: Our smell. Well, do you remember Tim the Enchanter's smell-o-vision bit? Or yeah. Maybe that's a station-wide bit. I don't know. I like that one, though.
0: Yeah.
1: For all those on smell-o-vision. I hope you're having a good show.
0: And everyone who's not on smell-o-vision, I hope you're having a great show. The week is almost over. We're over hump day. Are you guys so ready for the week to be over for the weekend?
1: I'm ready.
0: I am too.
1: No. The voice of treason is not ready.
0: Disagreed. That's impressive. Well, heck yeah. I hope you guys have an amazing day today. If you're at work, get that bank. If you're at school,
1: get that bank.
0: Future bank. Get that bank. Make that bank. Get that bag.
1: Yes.
0: Get that money. Go get yourself
1: school,
0: some money.
1: Get that education.
0: Yeah, get
1: fill
0: that
1: your
0: future
1: brain
0: money.
1: Up with
0: well,
1: knowledge.
0: Future money.
1: With knowledge.
0: Future money.
1: Enriching yourself and ascending.
0: And your wallet in the future. All right. Heck yeah. I hope you guys have had an amazing week thus far and have an amazing rest of your week as well.
1: Mwah. Whoa, that was such a good
0: really good.
1: Okay, love you all.
0: Love you, mwah, bye.
1: Bye.

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1: 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It's currently...
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0: 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And it's Dr. X3. The doctor is back in from last week. Why is my guest co-host?
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0: You're listening to KMNR 89.7 FM broadcasting out of Rolla, Missouri. Is that good enough for you? Oh, look at this fancy guy. He's trying to do his ASMR. Dude, technically, you're not listed as a host for this show, so I can just, like, kick you out anytime I want.
2: You're just a guest.
0: You're right. You're right.
1: How else would you get, like, free meals and all my no money and my amazing personality and, I don't know, my beautiful pink hair?
0: She's only dating me for my empty, fly-filled wallet, chopped looks, terrible personality. Don't worry, I'm not doing that, guys. I love this guy a little too much for that.
1: I love her too, guys.
0: Yay.
1: Yay.
0: Oh, he loves me. Mm. Should we do her?
1: Only because she's richer than me.
0: Dude. Not by a lot.
1: I'm D-Lo, by the way.
0: Hello. That D-Lo. Whoa.
1: I thought that thunder was from outside. I'm not going.
0: No, it's from the Hollow Knight relaxing music with ambience rain, fire, night, snow that you recommended that I
1: play.
0: Headphones
1: emoji, hashtag tenpers. What is tenpers?
0: It's the name of the YouTube channel. Yeah, okay, that's weird. But should we get started with our question of the day?
1: Yes.
0: Okay, the question of the day that I have planned is disregarding money, so don't even think about money. If you had to go to college for a degree, what would it be? Would you still go for the degree you have right now, or would you pursue something else? I'll go first if you need some time to think.
1: Yeah, I need some time.
0: I would say I would still pursue my degree. I'm majoring in data science right now with an emphasis in computer science, and I genuinely just love looking at statistics. I love interpreting data. I think it's so fun. And I love how you can tell a broad amount of stories with it and, like, represent so many people. And that data can be used to, like, and be transformed into something really cool in research. And D-Lo is, like, doing the very rude hand motion right now under the table. Because he's listening to me.
1: It's very much above the table.

0: I'm making whatever, sure she man. Can see it.
1: But if I, well, okay, thinking about it a little more, maybe not data science, but if there was a whole degree dedicated to web development, because data science is still part of web development. It's part of the what we call backend, where you deal with like all this stuff stored on a website. But I genuinely just love building websites so much, and I do want to be a web developer, that or a data analyst or something with research. So yeah, I'm also really interested in psychology, but I would never get a psychology degree because I feel like the way psychology is trying to be turned into a strict science nowadays is kind of not very like efficient, because first of all, a lot of the research that goes on with psychology is done in like Western educated, like financially stable countries. And if you take all of that data, like that represents all those people, it's not going to represent like a larger scale of the population, because not everybody lives in those conditions. And also, I'm just really interested, I'm more interested in the psychology aspects that are like old. I'm interested in like Freud and Jung and like all of the strange kind of holistic theories they have going on with psychology, because I think that's really cool. And I think honestly I could probably if you believe in their perspectives, I feel like you could learn a lot more about like yourself and other people, rather than just like, you know, very rigid experiments and all of that. And I'm not denying that the research done for psychology has not helped us. It has, absolutely, but I think it's just more fun to explore like all the weirder kind of stuff. So what about you, D'Lo?
0: I think my first pick would also be nuclear engineering.
1: Nerd.
0: I know you're not talking when you just rambled about data for 5 minutes.
1: Whoa now.
0: And psychology.
1: Whoa now.
0: Whoa now. Whoa now.
1: Whoa.
0: Anyways, I think I would probably also pick nuclear engineering, but if I could pick nuclear engineering, I've loved like nuclear stuff since I was like 12. I grew up over time.
1: Mm-hmm.
0: As the time passed.
1: Yeah, I think all of us do that, D'Lo.
0: But I watched a lot of what's his name? Kyle Hill.
1: Who dat?
0: He's this guy on YouTube that does like really cool, I guess like not like theories, but like he explains a lot of like scientific stuff that's in a way that's like not sciencey, but like it tells you what it does. It's like if I like it's like explaining something without explaining like everything behind it.
1: Yeah.
0: You know, not going through all the equations, all the math involved, all the physics, whatever.
1: Just how it works.
0: Just how it works, what it does, stuff like that. I'm turning myself up a little because I'm so cool.
1: You're epic.
0: But yeah, I really like that. So that's what got me into nuclear engineering. But okay. if I couldn't do nuclear engineering, I would probably pick architecture.
1: Really?
0: Yes.
1: Like not as in like architectural engineering or it really makes
0: I'm
1: you
0: not
1: think.
0: Sure. I think I'd like to like design buildings and stuff like that.
1: Interesting.
0: Like houses. I think I could be like really good at that.
1: Okay.
0: But I don't feel as much of a call for it as I do nuclear engineering. Mm-hmm. So
1: well, why do you other than being interested in it, do you have like something else that really makes you want to do nuclear?
0: Money.
1: Yeah, that's fair.
0: That I don't know. It's like I only have a couple reasons to do nuclear engineering, but they're all very strong reasons for me to do it. Like, I love it, just straight up. I love nuclear stuff. I love studying things that we don't fully understand and that are still in development. Like I could be a mechanical engineer. A lot of stuff in mechanical engineering is going to deal with stuff that is not new or has been established like years prior. Mm-hmm. A lot of the stuff we're going through in nuclear engineering is going to be new stuff, stuff that isn't implemented into society yet. And I think that's really cool because I could be a pioneer of that. And I think that's super tough.
1: Heck yeah.
0: I mean,

0: energy or nuclear energy is just the most efficient way to produce energy. I don't see a way society could continue at the rate we're currently at without nuclear energy.
1: Makes sense.
0: They'll give me a bunch of money for it.
1: Oh, yeah.
0: And also, I love mogging people. My degree. I play this game. It's a little niche. It's called Clash of Clans.
1: Oh,
0: my
1: no.
0: phone, right?
1: Okay. Get out of here.
0: I'm in a clan with this really nice dude. Shout out JTS, the GOAT.
1: Wait.
0: But basically, we were talking. We were having some light chatter. And I was like, yeah, I might be a little busy coming up because college classes are starting soon. And I don't want, I want to be able to, like, you know, live my actual life while also playing this game, you know?
1: Yeah.
0: And he's like, yeah, that's chill. What degree are you in? I asked him, what degree are you going for? And he said, communication. I said, oh, that's cool. I'm in nuclear engineering.
1: It's so much aura. I can't think of
0: it's so tough, yeah, bro.
1: I can't think of another major that has, like, that much aura, like, even at S&T. Maybe, like, explosives mining. That's...
0: Explosives engineering is pretty sweet.
1: But I feel like nuclear, it's like, whoa now.
0: Whoa. That's like, you know, that's going to be tough.
1: It is. Holy goated alert.
0: Holy goated. I also think that... I think mechanical engineering has aura. I think physics has a good amount of aura. What other degrees have crazy aura?
1: Honestly, I would say math has a lot of aura just for the fact that it's like, why would you put yourself through that? And I'm saying this as someone whose degree is like heavily rooted in math. Like some days I'm just like, I don't know why I'm doing this to myself. Like it's so fun. I love data so much. Dude, oh my God, I'm taking a class that has to do a lot with data right now. And I'm just like so excited to like, learn about all the structures and like how to make data more efficient, because the cool thing about data is that it's everywhere. True. Like this isn't,
0: it's right here.
1: It's yeah, this isn't like a career field that's gonna go away.
0: Right.
1: You always need data and you always need some kind of way to store it efficiently.
0: I like that.
1: It's like oh my goodness, sorry. I'm gonna get excited.
0: No, that's
1: I'm gonna
0: cool.
1: ramble.
0: That's cool. I like that. I like that. Yeah. I like that that kind of like base you have. Like it's not gonna become what's the word? It's not going out of style anytime
1: yeah,
0: soon.
1: Absolutely.
0: And it never will, because you're right. You need data for literally anything.
1: Mm-hmm.
0: Like money, power,
1: even stuff
0: things.
1: Like AI. You need
0: yeah.
1: it's all trained on
0: it's
1: data.
0: It's all data.
1: And it's like I like
0: How
1: to
0: do you
1: think
0: you get that AI overview.
1: I'm
0: data.
1: Saying and it's like I like to think that humans are ultimately like made up of like different like aspects of data.
0: It's called DNA. It stands for data,
1: deoxyribonucleic acid,
0: data
1: actually.
0: And awesomeness.
1: But, no, I am actually like really interested in genetics. I just like know stuff. I just like data. I just like looking at graphs and charts.
0: Type.
1: That stuff is so appealing to me.
0: I think I might have gone into I'm gonna add to the question of the day. I think I might have gone into statistics.
1: Holy
0: statistics
1: goated!
0: Would be cool. Because I took a statistics class in high school through my dual enrollment program. And I didn't fully understand it, but the stuff I did understand was like, wow, that's so cool.
1: It is.
0: It's so cool how you can like get the, because I don't like chance. Sometimes I let it ride sometimes,
1: mm-hmm.
0: but I like having a number to look at.
1: Yeah.
0: I like having a statistical probability of something occurring and like being able to have all these formulas with their permutations and combinations and all
1: mm-hmm.
0: that fun stuff and different curves and like graphs and stuff like that. I think it's really cool being able to like put in different numbers and samples and getting something out of it.
1: Mm-hmm. Yeah.
0: Yeah.
1: Shout out statistics.
0: Statistics.
1: I took statistics my first semester here and it's still one of my favorite classes.
0: It's tough.
1: Yeah. I also loved my professor for that class. He was really funny. Shout out good professors that make... listen, a good professor can make any subject really fun.
0: Truth. And they can make any subject really bad. Why do you think I hate chem?
1: Don't
0: the
1: say
0: views
1: it.
0: Expressed in this program are not those of chem, are the University of Missouri System, or the University of Board of Creators.

0: Well, while you said that, could we bring up the special event that happened today? No.
1: Special event?
0: The 1 year. Should we do it?
1: Yeah, I think we should.
0: Okay, listen, guys. The views expressed in this program are not those of KMNR, the University of Missouri System, or the University of Missouri Board of Curators. And we will bring this up really quick because I want to get to my playlist. I have awesome playlist. But it's been a year since Mr. Kirk died. And literally, my entire social media feed is filled with, like, it's the night for
1: the anniversary. It's the night before Kirkmas.
0: And I'm just like, I texted one of my friends about this, and he's like, I hope I get a present tomorrow. And I'm like, someone asked me, what gift am I going to give you for this anniversary?
1: Oh my gosh. What gift are you going to give me?
0: Yeah.
1: What gift are you going to get me?
0: I don't know. I didn't think about this before.
1: I got you ice cream last night. Yay! You got to get me something that's equal to like $4.95 in value twin.
0: I'll give you my love and affection, which is actually priceless.
1: That's enough for me. I'm speaking through her mic because I'm hugging
0: her. And he kissed me. Yay!
1: Sweet!
0: Okay, do you have anything else to say to the audience?
1: I think we should just get into it because it's like 9:20.
0: Oops, daisies. We like to yap on here.
1: I like to talk. When I'm with my wife, it's easy to talk a lot. There's a lot to talk about with her.
0: Yep. All right.
1: Okay. What is this thing?
0: I don't know. Okay. But we're going to get started into the playlist. Sorry for the delay, but also not sorry because I love having conversations with D-Lo. So, yeah. See you in a little bit. Bye-bye.
1: Bye-bye.

0: Hi, it's me. It's Dr. X3. I know everything. that was very impulsive. D'Lo?
1: That was very impulsive.
0: asking
1: all of our viewers, have you heard the Verity X I Miss the Quiet mashup? Because it's really good. And you should go listen to it right now. It's on, like, the tube. Go listen to it.
0: Oh, yeah.
1: Because it's actually pretty tough.
0: Banger alert. D'Lo, were you going to tell me something?
1: What?
0: You said you were going to tell me something when we went back on air.
1: No, after.
0: Oh, after. Okay,
1: I was
0: okay.
1: I was gonna show her an easier way she can log her... Fuck her music.
0: Oh my goodness, just let me do it the way I want to. This isn't your show.
1: It's the same thing. It's just okay. Gonna be faster, okay? Why don't you trust your boyfriend for once instead of giving me that attitude? Is this a universal experience?
0: You know, why don't we listen to Science and the Sea instead of giving your girlfriend that attitude?
1: No.
0: Yes.
1: No.
0: Which one should we do?
1: We should do scroll down. Scroll up. Holiday greetings.
0: Greetings. Dude, it is the middle of September.
1: You said it today, that today is a cooler day than most. So. Okay.
0: And you know what? I suppose some people would see it as a holiday.
1: I do. So. Oh, wait. I forgot.
0: But okay, let's do holiday greetings then.
1: Every day is a holiday to me.
0: Whatever.
2: Exploring Science in the Sea. For many native Hawaiians, the centerpiece of just about any New Year's celebration is onaga, a fish that's also known as ruby snapper or long-tail red snapper. It's served at everything from weddings to birthdays, but it's especially popular at year-end celebrations, in part because it's a symbol of good fortune. It's prized for its light pink flesh, mild flavor, and its texture, all of which are considered just right for sashimi. Onaga is one of the deep seven bottom fish, a culturally important group that includes 6 species of snapper and 1 species of grouper. All 7 species are found throughout the Hawaiian Islands. A snapper known as

0: as Opaka-paka is the most common, accounting for about half of the annual catch. Onaga ranks second. Adult onaga generally are about 2 to 2.5 feet long and weigh up to about 18 pounds, although they can grow to twice that weight. The top half of the body is red or pink, while the underside is white. The fish are found above rocky seafloors throughout the tropical Pacific Ocean, usually at depths of no more than 1,000 feet. Commercial fishing decimated many of the bottom fish stocks during the middle of the 20th century. Today, the bottom fish are protected by both state and federal regulations. Commercial fishers are limited to hook and sinker operations. No nets allowed. That's helped the population rebound, ensuring Happy New Year celebrations for years to come. Science in the Sea is a production of the University of Texas Marine Science Institute at Port Aransas. I'm Holly Brawley.
1: Thanks, Holly.
2: Thanks, Holly. Hello. I'm killing the silence.
1: We still have some bird note to do.
2: Bird note.
1: Bird. All right.
3: This is bird note. Where many poets write about birds as an exultant viewer, separate from the natural world, Tracy Brimhall writes about birds and nature as familiars and part of our everyday. Here's Tracy reading one of her poems.
4: Fledgling. I scare away rabbits stripping the strawberries in the garden, ripened ovaries reddening their mouths. You take down the hanging basket and show it to our son. A nest, secret as a heart, throbbing between flowers. Look, but don't touch, you instruct our son, who has already begun to reach for the black globes of a new bird's eyes, wanting to touch the world, to know it. Disappointed, you say, common house finch, as if even banal miracles aren't still pink and blind and heaving with life. When the cat your ex-wife gave you died, I was grateful. I'd never seen a man grieve like that for an animal. I held you like a victory, embarrassed and relieved that this was how you loved, to the bone of you, to the meat. When we want the stricken pleasure of intimacy, so we risk it, we do. Every day we take down the basket and prove it to our son. Just look at its rawness, its tenderness, it's almost flying.
3: Tracy shows a sense of wonder at this new life.
4: It's just so helpless and new and freshly alive, and that's just such an intimate encounter with the world for me.
3: You can hear an extended interview with Tracy Brimhall at our website, birdnote.org. I'm Mark Bramhill.
2: Thanks, Mark Bramhill.
1: Thanks, Mark.
2: That was cool. I like
1: yeah,
2: that.
1: Yeah.
2: It was a lot more like, it was a lot more, I guess, not emotional, but like
1: yeah,
2: deeper. It was a deeper one than we normally
1: yeah
2: do.
1: Yeah.
2: Yeah.
1: Yeah.
2: Yeah.
1: Yeah.
2: Yeah. Yeah.
1: Okay, for the music, oh my goodness, I forgot to read off the songs you just listened to.
2: Get to
1: you
2: it.
1: Listen to Sneak Chamber by Force of Nature, Nobel by F3Me, Use the Force by Jamiroquai, Pas du Tout by Tomo. It's a French song. I don't know. So I get a pass on this one. I don't know how to pronounce
2: it.
1: And Only One by Asosa. And next, we're going to listen to Eucalyptus by MF Doom and Disco Infiltrator by LCD Sound System. And then I don't think we have time for any more music. I barely got through like half my playlist. Oopsies! But are you excited to hear the music, D-Lo? Are you
2: Hello.
1: Excited? Are you excited, D-Lo?
2: Hello.
1: Hello.
2: I'm so excited.
1: Oh. Oh.
2: Yay.
1: Yay.
2: I am.
1: All right. Well, listeners, see you on the other side. Bye-bye.

0: We're back.
1: You just heard The Reeling by Passion Pit, Disco Infiltrator by LCD Sound System, Eucalyptus by MF Doom, and Sneak Chamber by Force of Nature. What did you think, D-Lo?
2: You already said Sneak Chamber.
1: Yeah, but I just went with it because... Yeah. Oopsies!
2: I'm really hungry. What should I get for lunch?
1: I don't know. I feel like today... Well, it's a little colder outside, a little gloomier. I would suggest you get, like, something heavier, like a soup or something, like, very fallish. Because that would be so... So that's what they call aesthetic twin.
2: What is she talking about?
1: Hi.
2: Hello. Yeah, I agree. Maybe I'll get Chick-fil-A.
1: Oh, wow. That's definitely so aesthetic.
2: It's heavy. Okay. It's warm. And I don't know.
1: My favorite winter meal.
2: Yeah. Tell me you wouldn't gobble down said Chick-fil-A on, like, December 22nd or something like that, bro.
1: What a specific date. I think I have a doctor's
2: appointment. Maybe December 26th.
1: If you know ball, you know ball. That's our anniversary.
2: That's our anniversary, yeah.
1: Yay!
2: Do you want to go to Chick-fil-A on December 26th?
1: I think they might be closed, dude.
2: It could be our anniversary meal. We're not going to any nice restaurant. We're going
1: no,
2: to Chick-fil-A.
1: Absolutely not.
2: Get yourself anything you want, babe. But if I hear the word large in your order, I'm breaking up with you.
1: Get yourself anything you want, babe. But just a reminder, I think a fly is trying to make a home out of my wallet right now. You might be cooked.
2: They have Verity on the window here.
1: Oh my goodness! Wait, yes.
2: I don't know why they didn't put them on a yellow sticker. That's maybe, like the whole thing. Oh, maybe this yeah, is this stickers. Is like. Pinkity or whatever.
1: Pinkity.
2: I don't. There's other.
1: No,
2: there's variations.
1: That's Lovety.
2: Lovety. Yeah. Or yeah.
1: Yeah. So many itties.
2: So many itties.
1: I got.
2: Oh my gosh! It's Christianity.
1: Christianity. Obesity.
2: Obesity. Moggity.
1: Moggity.
2: Falsity.
1: Poggity.
2: Poggity.
1: So many. So many good variations, guys. But
2: good in quotations.
1: I think that's gonna be the end of our show for today. I got through over half of my playlist and I'm very impressed and very happy, but I guess I'll just be adding some songs to the my next playlist, I suppose. Oh, someone's on the phone right now. D-Lo's gonna get phone. Let's see if it's someone important or not. Let's see. Hold on, it's very tense now. Talking, he gasps.
3: It's okay.
1: Whoa.
3: I forgive you.
1: What happened?
3: But you have to draw. You have to draw love.

0: Okay, wait a minute. Crazy update on the Verity situation? D'Lo, get back here. Hurry, hurry.
1: I'm going.
0: What?
1: I'm going.
0: What happened? Okay, okay, let's see, let's see.
2: MC Butchman rang up the phone. And they said, I drew the Verity. I was like, what?
3: Oh, no.
0: Holy plot twist.
2: And they said that they're very sorry about writing it on a pink post-it note. And I told them that it's okay. I forgive them. But they have to write it on a, they have to write Lovity on a yellow sticky note to balance it out. Because we can't have Verity on a pink and Lovity on a, another pink. That just wouldn't make any sense. You gotta count.
0: And
2: you
0: next
2: gotta balance
0: time,
2: it out.
0: What is it? Falsity is gonna be on green. And I don't know what the, I don't know what the actual green one is. Or, cause I,
2: is there a green one?
0: I don't know. We'll just make stuff up. I mean,
2: yeah, that's all Verity.
0: You like
2: is.
0: You like my Verity OC? Do not
2: drawing,
0: steal.
2: Drawing Verity in my style, and it's like the Hasbin Hotel style.
0: What a show! But to all the people listening, thank you so much for tuning in. This has been Dr. X3, and no apples allowed. If you were eating an apple during this, you might, I don't know, you might slip on a banana peel because of that.
2: Uh oh.
0: Because I'm a doctor. I can't. I'm allergic to apples.
2: Uh oh.
0: And also, D'Lo, say goodbye.
2: Hello.
0: Dude.
2: Bye.
0: Bye-bye. It was great seeing, it was great not seeing you guys,
2: Bird
0: listening to you guys.
2: Anything.
0: Wait, I didn't even listen to you guys. It was great being aware that people are listening to my voice on air.
2: There's actually nobody listening right now.
0: Whatever.
2: We can say whatever we want.
0: No, we cannot. Uh-uh. But this has been No Apples Allowed on KMNR 89.7 FM broadcasting out of Rolla, Missouri. 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

Do you have an impressionable mind? Then you are at risk of joining a cult. Before you make a bad decision, listen closely to this important message. 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Here are three crucial reasons why you should steer clear of cults. Firstly, your autonomy is at risk. 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This can lead to unfortunate endings or leaders orchestrate events that lead to bodily harm, often resulting in death. 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

Good afternoon, everybody. You are listening to KMNR 89.7, broadcasted out of Rolla, Missouri. I am Andromeda, and you're listening to Next Galaxy Over. I have today for you, our show is, I think, a really fun theme. I wanted to play a bunch of songs that I listened to a lot as a kid, specifically songs that I would listen to that my mom would play in the car. I was feeling very nostalgic this week. So we have a good mix of things, really all just music taste from my mom specifically, so not one exact genre, but the first song you're gonna hear is an all-time favorite of mine, a song I still listen to all the time, and it's Short Skirt, Long Jacket by Cake. And then my mom reminded me of this one. I completely forgot. This is an absolute essential. I was obsessed with Paul Simon as a child. And so then you're going to hear You Can Call Me Al by Paul Simon and Somewhere Only We Know by Keane. So keep it tuned for that. And I hope that you're having a wonderful morning / afternoon. Here is Short Skirt, Long Jacket by Cake.

Hi everyone, you just heard Closer to Fine by the Indigo Girls, and before that you heard Somewhere Only We Know by Keen, and then you heard Call Me Al by Paul Simon and Short Skirt Long Jacket by Cake, all favorites of mine, specifically Short Skirt Long Jacket. I just remember as a kid, I was so enthralled by, I guess, the main character, or you could say, of that song. I wanted to be her so bad. And I really love that song. Cake is me and my my co-host of my earlier show, Diabolical Juice. We always bond over Cake because we both really love Cake. So I hope you enjoyed that song. We're going to be doing the same theme, more nostalgia. Next, you're going to be hearing Come On Eileen by the whole name, Dexy's Midnight Runner, sorry, it's cut off. And then you're going to hear Ironic by Alanis Morissette off of her album Jagged Little Pill, which is also a favorite of mine. And then you'll hear Breathe, parentheses 2 a.m., by Anna Nalick. And these are all very fun songs, so keep it tuned, and I hope you enjoy. I'll be coming in with some town and campus news after that.

and break. It's like 10,000 spoons when all you need is a knife. It's meeting the man of my dreams and then meeting his beautiful wife. And isn't it ironic? Don't you think?

You just heard Breathe 2 a.m. by Anna Malik. And now we're going to be coming in with a little bit of town and campus news. We have a good amount of news today. First, we have just a little info about town and campus news. Town and campus news provides a free platform for announcing your community or school event to the Rolla community. All news items are read 5 times daily on air and can be run for up to 2 weeks. Our first piece of news is about an author event. Author and S&T professor Matthew Goldberg will read from his prize-winning book, Night Watch, at 3 p.m. on September 19th at Bookmark This Bar, address 711 North Pine Street, Rolla. We are having a town hall on September 21st from 6 to 8 p.m. It will be held at the Phelps County Courthouse. You can go to learn about issues that you'll find on the November 3rd ballot, hear views from candidates, and get answers to any questions that you may have. There are a number of September events at Leach Theater. Simply 3 is on Friday, September 25th at 7 p.m. Simply 3 is a powerhouse instrumental trio redefining the classical crossover genre with cinematic flair, genre-bending creativity, and viral energy. Founded in 2010 by bassist Nicholas Villalobos and cellist Zach Clark, Simply 3 has captivated a global audience with their innovative takes on hits by Adele, Coldplay, Billie Eilish, One Republic, and more, alongside emotionally charged original compositions that resonate deeply with fans. 330 million views on YouTube, 100 million streams on Spotify, and 440 million streams on Pandora. 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Then we have a Rolla Rocket game day. The Rolla Rockets Roller Derby is back for a 2026 season finale, so you can go watch the Rockets take on Confluence Crush Roller Derby. That will be on Saturday, October 3rd. It'll be held in the Gail Bowman Multipurpose Building. If you need the address, 705 West 10th Street, Rolla, Missouri. 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That should be a really exciting event. Another exciting event is the Shred Till You're Dead Skate Jam. The Spectrum Skate Co. will host the Shred Till You're Dead Skate Jam at the Rolla Skate Park on Farrow Drive on October 31st from 2 p.m. to 8 p.m. The event features activities for all ages, food vendors, a trunk or treat, and more, with proceeds benefiting the local skate park expansion. A lot of exciting stuff happening on campus and around Rolla, so make sure to check it out. Now we're going to come in with a couple more songs. The next song you'll hear is going to be Just What I Needed by The Cars. Then you'll hear Wild World by Cat Stevens. So keep it tuned.

0: Breaks my heart. Hello, everyone. You just heard Fidelity by Regina Spektor. Before that, you heard Wild World by Cat Stevens. And before that, you heard Just What I Needed by The Cars. Next, we're going to hear some Science in the Sea. And this one is called Holiday Greetings. So I'm excited to see what Holly Brawley or maybe another speaker. I'm excited to see what they have to say, so keep it tuned.
1: Exploring Science in the Sea. For many native Hawaiians, the centerpiece of just about any New Year's celebration is onaga, a fish that's also known as ruby snapper or long-tail red snapper. It's served at everything from weddings to birthdays, but it's especially popular at year-end celebrations, in part because it's a symbol of good fortune. It's prized for its light pink flesh, mild flavor, and its texture, all of which are considered just right for sashimi. Onaga is one of the deep seven bottom fish, a culturally important group that includes six species of snapper and one species of grouper. All seven species are found throughout the Hawaiian Islands. A snapper known as opakapaka is the most common, accounting for about half of the annual catch. Onaga ranks second. Adult onaga generally are about 2 to 2.5 feet long and weigh up to about 18 pounds, although they can grow to twice that weight. The top half of the body is red or pink, while the underside is white. The fish are found above rocky seafloors throughout the tropical Pacific Ocean, usually at depths of no more than 1,000 feet. Commercial fishing decimated many of the bottom fish stocks during the middle of the 20th century. Today, the bottom fish are protected by both state and federal regulations. Commercial fishers are limited to hook and sinker operations. No nets allowed. That's helped the population rebound, ensuring Happy New Year celebrations for years to come. Science in the Sea is a production of the University of Texas Marine Science Institute at Port Aransas. I'm Holly Brawley.
0: Thanks, Holly. Next, you're going to hear Complicated by Avril Lavigne. And the final song you're going to hear is Scenes from an Italian Restaurant. And I'll log in to say goodbye, and that'll be the show. So keep it tuned for Complicated by Avril Lavigne.

I hope you enjoyed my Billy Joel song of the show. I told you all last week that I was going to play a Billy Joel song every time. That's my theme. That's my shtick, I guess. So that was Scenes from an Italian Restaurant by Billy Joel. I don't know if it's his longest song, but it's 7.5 minutes, so it is definitely one of the longer songs in his discography, but it's a really good one. It's a really sort of fun narrative song. And before that, you heard Complicated by Avril Lavigne. And that is our show. I hope you enjoyed listening. That was Next Galaxy Over. This is DJ Andromeda. And our theme today was songs my mom played me in the car. So I am going to pass it on to our DJ Binary Swag after this. And I hope you all have a wonderful Thursday afternoon. Productive and happy and healthy, and I hope that the good weather continues, because it hasn't been terribly hot today. So I'll see you on the other side, everybody. See you next week.

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0: Hello, hello, hello. You are listening to KMNR 89.7 FM broadcasting out of Rolla, Missouri. I'm your host for the next 2 hours. My name is Diabolical Juice. And as a little cameo from the last show.
1: I know I already said goodbye. Is this my mic? I always forget. Is this mm-hmm. two?
0: Yeah.
1: As a little cameo, I know I said goodbye already. It's Andromeda. I'm still here. Andromeda. I forgot that Diabolical Juice was after me.
0: Yeah, besties. Yeah, so this show, of course, our show overall these next 2 hours is called Glass Half Full because it's music that fills my glass. But this show in particular, this week, I'm calling Spanglish because it is songs in Spanish and English, some with both, that have like very similar vibes that just feel like they go together. So... yeah.
1: Like
0: in the background right now, and about to come up soon, is Que Onda Güero by Beck. So that's a pretty fun one. I hope you guys enjoy the playlist. Of course, I'll be in and out playing some programming and yapping to you about the songs. But yeah, have such a wonderful time enjoying this song, Que Onda Güero by Beck.

I saw Puppet at Tang's with a mullet and a popsicle. Hey, güero. Yeah, bro. Let's go to Cap and Cork. They have the new Yanni cassette.

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1: Mr. P M O S H.
2: Mr.
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0: True or false? Spend enough time under a very bright moon and you can get a tan. The answer might seem to be yes, or at least maybe. After all, moonlight is reflected sunlight. And if direct sunlight can cause you to tan and even burn, then why not reflected sunlight? Sure, moonlight clearly isn't as strong as light coming directly from the sun, but perhaps enough exposure to a radiant moon could cause a very light tan? But the actual answer, as you may have guessed, is no. You can't get a tan from the moon, no matter how bright. You see, we tan when our skin produces melanin in reaction to the sun's ultraviolet light. Ultraviolet rays are harmful. They can cause skin damage and even cancer. Our skin produces melanin as a defense against ultraviolet rays. Melanin absorbs the ultraviolet radiation, thereby protecting the skin's cells. So the more ultraviolet light, the more melanin our skin will produce. The catch is that it takes a certain amount of ultraviolet sunlight to make the skin produce melanin. Sunlight reaching us via the moon just doesn't have enough ultraviolet oomph to trigger the skin's defensive shield. A full moon may look really bright, but the surface of the moon is actually pretty dark. The moon absorbs most of the sunlight that hits it. Of course, some of the sun's reflected ultraviolet light does reach us. Theoretically, prolonged exposure to moonlight could cause some damage. But in this case, prolonged means hundreds of years of continuous moon bathing. But under normal conditions, our skin quickly repairs whatever minimal damage is caused by the light of the silvery moon. This moment of science comes from Indiana University. I'm Yael Cassander.
1: How interesting. That was not my guess, actually. So I'm going to recount the songs you've just heard. So that last song was Float On by Modest Mouse. Before that, we heard La Paga by Juanes. Before that was Mr. P. Mosh by Plastilina Mosh. Before that was Who Discovered America by Ozomatli. Before that was Corazón Espinado by Santana and Maná. And before that was Jumper by Third Eye Blind. I hope you've been enjoying the show thus far. I know I have. This is a very fun genre for me. I started out and I was like, I'm just gonna play music in Spanish. And then I was like, oh, but that's so limiting. Like, I need to have more free reign than that. So I decided to mix it up. We got some Spanish, we got some English, we got some Spanglish. So I'm gonna read you guys the Town and Campus News. Town and Campus News provides a free platform for announcing your community or school event to the Rolla community. All news items are read 5 times daily on air and can be run for up to 2 weeks. So on the 20th,

which is in 10 days, author and S&T professor Matthew Goldberg is going to read from his prize-winning book, Night Watch, at 3 p.m. Oh, pardon me, on September 19th, I'm off by one day, at Bookmark This Bar, which is on Pine Street in downtown. There's also a town hall on September 21st from 6 to 8 p.m. in the Phelps County Courthouse, where you'll be able to learn about issues on the November 3rd ballot, hear views from candidates, and get answers to your very own questions. There are also a couple of events at Leach Theater this September. On the 25th, in particular, we have Simply Three, a powerhouse instrumental trio redefining the classical crossover genre with cinematic flair, genre-bending creativity, and viral energy. So that's going to be pretty fun. And then we also have Rolla Rockets Game Day on October 3rd in Gil Bowman. It is the 2026 season finale. And of course, that is our roller derby here in Rolla. And then last event that we have listed here on October 31st from 2 to 8 p.m., Spectrum Skate Co. will be hosting a Shred Till You're Dead skate jam at the Rolla State Park. Skate park, not state park. All right. If you are headed to any of these events, please feel free to call in or let me know, or you can also text at 504-656-6735, which is 504-6-KMNR-DJ. And with that, I'll let you get back to enjoying the wonderful tunes. Next up, we're going to listen to Lamento Boliviano by Los Enanitos Verdes. Forgive me for butchering that. Mentia by Miranda and North American Scum by LCD Sound System. I hope you're having a wonderful day, and I hope that you enjoy these tunes. Peace out.

Hello, hello, hello. I hope you're doing well. Those last couple of songs were Lamento Boliviano, Mentia, and North American Scum. So, you are listening to KMNR 89.7 FM broadcasting out of Rolla, Missouri. I came in a little bit early because there's a PSA that I want to play. It's just like my favorite thing. Oh no. Our folders are broken. I can't play the PSA. That's okay. I guess I'll just yap for a little while. So this song is by a band called LCD Sound System. This is a band that my aunt recommended to me. Shout out Aunt Cindy if you're listening. The other songs on this playlist are mostly either songs that I just listened to, you know, for funsies because I found them, or they're songs that I found during my trainee semester. So if you don't know, the way that KMNR gets new DJs is we each spend a semester training and making playlists and doing shows with an existing DJ, and mine was with the wonderful Jester Juice. That's why I'm Diabolical Juice, is we have family lines. And yeah, a lot of these songs were from one of the playlists that we did, where we did some songs in other languages. Oh, would you look at that? My Aunt Cindy is listening. Goat. I hope that you've been enjoying the playlist so far. Again, you're listening to KMNR 89.7 FM, broadcasting out of Rolla, Missouri. I'm going to play one more song, that is De Musica Ligera, and then I'll probably come back in, with a couple more bits of programming. So yeah, I hope you've been enjoying the playlist thus far. If you have any feedback, call or text in at 504-656-6735, which is 504-6-KMNR-DJ. Again, hope you're having a wonderful listen, and that's it for me. Peace out.

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1: Exploring science in the sea. A type of damselfish from the other side of...
0: Whoopsies, I've had an oopsies. For some reason, my Science in the Sea just stopped playing. Not a huge fan of that. Gosh, let me see if I can get this to come back. We're having some difficulties. All right, and 3, 2, 1, try that again.
1: Exploring Science in the Sea. A type of damselfish from the other side of the world has invaded the Gulf of Mexico. But it doesn't appear to be doing much harm to the fish that were already there, at least not so far. The regal damselfish comes from the Indian and Western Pacific Oceans. It's only about 4 inches long, and it lives on coral reefs in shallow coastal waters. The invader was first seen in the Gulf in 2013. It probably hitchhiked on an oil platform that was moved from the Eastern Hemisphere. A recent study looked at how the fish spread across the Gulf through 2021. It also looked at how other types of fish fared, especially those that compete with the invaders for resources. Researchers from the University of Texas Marine Science Institute and elsewhere counted the fish found in sections of 5 reef systems along the coast of Mexico. They then used mathematical models to estimate the total populations of the entire system. The invading damselfish spread across all the reefs in the study area. At the same time, the populations of its competitors dropped. But so did the populations of some of the other species of fish that don't compete with the invaders. That suggests that the dip in the number of competing fish had some other cause. One possibility is loss of habitat caused by human activities. One of the reefs in the study is near a busy port that's growing bigger. So that might be damaging the reefs more than the invasion of the damselfish. Science in the Sea is a production of the University of Texas Marine Science Institute at Port Aransas and is available as a weekly podcast at scienceinthesea.org. I'm Holly Brawley.
0: Thanks, Holly.

0: Yeah. 90% of drug users start before the age of 18.
1: 208 million are on it worldwide.
2: More than 50K died last year from opiates.
1: Let me talk to them.
0: Yeah.

treatment is an option. Keep up, no stopping. No more pill popping. Wash out that toxin. Yeah, I suggest that you be stopping before you end up slumped in.

All right. So if you've listened to any of my shows over the last year, you'll know that every single week I play some sort of orchestral piece. Now that was Romeo and Juliet by Sergei Prokofiev, because it was kind of one of the most rock and roll songs that I could think of. This playlist thus far has been very rock in English and Spanish, and I wanted to come up with something that would sort of fit that as much as an orchestral piece can. So this is part of a ballet by Prokofiev based on Shakespeare's play Romeo and Juliet. It was first composed in 1935, but was substantially revised for its Soviet premiere in early 1940. He made from the ballet three orchestral suites and one suite for solo piano. So yeah, it is a very fun piece. I haven't listened to the entire ballet because who got time for all that? But yeah, the ballet itself has a happy ending, which is not how Shakespeare did it, and that provoked a lot of controversy among Soviet cultural officials. Yeah, so very interesting. I hope you enjoyed that piece. I think it's very fun, very bouncy, very bum ba dum ba dum. Yeah, I don't know. It's very fun. Yeah, so the songs that you heard most recently were De Musica Ligera by Soda Stereo, Threes and Sevens by Queens of the Stone Age, Tren al Sur by Los Prisioneros, Impacto by Enjambre, Semi-Charmed Life by Third Eye Blind, No Dejes Que, dot, dot, dot, I thought it went on, by Caifanes, and then, of course, that piece by Prokofiev. I'm going to read you a little bit of news and tell you about a little bit of weather. So right now it has been surprisingly beautiful out. It is 73 degrees, humidity, it's still a little high at 87 degrees, but it's got like a nice breeze with a little 6 mph northwest wind. I don't know about you, but when I stepped outside this morning, I was pleasantly surprised, and I actually went, oh, it's so nice. So I don't know. I hope that you have been having a wonderful time in this beautiful weather today. Let's see if it'll last. This afternoon, it's supposed to stay about that same range, 79. Tonight, it'll get down to 65. And then tomorrow, it'll be up to an 82 again. Saturday, up to an 89. And Sunday, staying at that 89 before Monday. It collects up one more degree at 90 degrees Fahrenheit. So, yeah, hope you enjoy the temporary respite from the boiling weather that we've been having lately. But you know what? It'll come around. Fall will come around again, and it'll be time to chill. So I've got a little bit of good news for you. 91-year-old Graybeard becomes the oldest person to hike the Appalachian Trail after 359 days and 71 falls. So there's a 91-year-old gray-bearded man that just finished hiking this trail. He was born in the Kentucky backwoods in 1935.

before the AT route had even been completed, and he has lived a full life of adventures and would belong in the American Hiking Hall of Fame should there exist such a thing. So says this article. So he first completed it in 2017 at 82, and he said once it was over, he was like, I'm going to do it again. And now he has, after 359 days, 71 falls, and one brief hospitalization later. Apparently Greybeard was not a name that he came up with. It was given to him by some supporters, so pretty cool. Yeah. This article says, nicknamed Greybeard by his supporters, with his broad sun hat of choice and his trekking poles, there is indeed something very Gandalf about him. The activity, hiking such long distances, and the order he did it in, completely disjointed, double up this Lord of the Rings reminiscence. So that was pretty cool. Yeah. All right. I will get back to the music. Your next song is going to be Bailando Solo by Los Bunkers, and then De la Noche a la Mañana by Elefante, Dulce Soledad by Enjambre, and Mala Gente by Juanes. So I hope you've been enjoying the playlist thus far. If you have, feel free to give me a call or a text at 504-656-6735. That's 504-6-KMNR-DJ. I'm your host, Diabolical Juice, and this is the end of the playlist. Have a wonderful rest of your day.

All right, that was the end of today's playlist. I hope you've enjoyed Glass Half Full this wonderful afternoon. I know I have. I always love coming on the radio and talking to all of y'all. So, yeah, if you want to come back next week, I would welcome you, of course. Again, those last couple songs were Bailando Solo by Los Bunkers, De la Noche a la Mañana by Elefante, Dulce Soledad by Enjambre, and that last one was Mala Gente by Juanes. I was your host, Diabolical Juice. This was Glass Half Full on KMNR 89.7 FM, broadcasting out of Rolla, Missouri. And now I'm going to turn it over to DJ Binary Swag. Have a wonderful rest of your week, listeners.

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4: Exploring science and the sea. The Franciscana dolphin has quite the schnoz. Its beak is longer in relation to the size of its body than that of any other dolphin or whale, up to 15% of the animal's total length. The Franciscana has another distinction. It's the only river dolphin that doesn't actually live in freshwater rivers. Instead, it lives in saltwater. It's found along the coast of South America, from southern Brazil to central Argentina. It's in bays and estuaries, and up to a few miles out to sea in the Atlantic Ocean. Franciscana dolphins have several other names. The most common is La Plata, for a region of Brazil where it's abundant. The dolphins are among the smallest of all dolphin species, no more than 6 feet long and weighing up to 100 pounds or so. They're grayish-brown on top and lighter underneath. As they age, though, they turn gray-white, so fishermen have given them yet another name,

white ghosts. That's not just because of their color. Franciscanas move through the water slowly and quietly, perhaps to avoid attracting the attention of killer whales and other predators. But those aren't their greatest threats. Hundreds of the dolphins are caught in fishing nets every year. Coastal pollution, habitat destruction, and other human activities are also problems. So while no one knows the exact population, Franciscanas are listed as vulnerable, threatened by people who can't keep their own schnozzes out of the dolphins' business. Science in the Sea is a production of the University of Texas Marine Science Institute and is on the web at scienceinthesea.org. I'm Holly Brawley.

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6: In the afternoon.

Birds are the airplanes of the natural world. Unfortunately, even with their advanced internal direction systems, man-made objects are still a leading cause of death. Television and radio towers are estimated to kill a whopping 7 million migratory birds per year. Birds also become disoriented while migrating and may fly right in the towers. Blocking through the building site, reducing reflections, and adding window decals can all help deter innocent birds from meeting a glassy grave. 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
1: I may have broke down and lost all my gullet on Interstate 44, but at least I'm within range of KMNR 89.7 FM, Ralamo. I'm KMNR Noir. My car exploded on the road.
2: Guess what time it is? It's
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4: In the evening.

Do you like taking your bike out, but you're tired of going down the same routes every time? Or maybe do you want to try to go off-road cycling for a change? Come check out the Forest City Mountain Bike Trail, located at 18488 East James Boulevard, St. James. It's right off historic US 66 Highway. These trails are 100% single track, which means they put you right in the middle of nature. The main loop is 7 miles long and it's perfect for beginners. On the maps, it's named Glade Runner. Branching off of the main trail are 4 other additional loops that each provide more of a challenge, so all skill levels are welcome. You can get a map of the full trail system, as well as the maps of other nearby trails at gorctrails.com. That's gorctrails.com. 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
4: in the evening.

Exploring Science in the Sea. Sharks and rays are in trouble. A study a few years ago found that the global population had dropped by more than 70% since 1970. And 3/4 of all shark and ray species could face extinction in the next few decades. The main threat is overfishing. Sharks and rays are valued for their meat, fins, and liver oil. Some countries provide strong protections. Others, especially those where the fish are big business, have weak protections, or none at all. And even where sharks and rays are protected, it can be hard to keep track of them. A recent study found that some fairly new techniques could help. Rapid DNA testing and environmental DNA, finding out which species are present in a region just by analyzing the water. That could help scientists monitor populations and movements, and it could help management and enforcement agencies know if protected species are being caught and sold illegally. The study looked at 25 years of research into rapid DNA and environmental DNA testing. These techniques are much faster than traditional DNA testing. They're also much less expensive, so it might be possible to deploy them in the field, identifying shark and ray species on the spot. The study said there's a lot of work to be done to make that happen. The technology has to get easier to use, and scientists have to compile a more thorough database of shark and ray DNA. Still, the technique offers a possible way to ease the stress on these troubled fish. Science in the Sea is a production of the University of Texas Marine Science Institute and is on the web at scienceinthesea.org. I'm Holly Brawley.

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I'm KMNR Dwar, and you've just tuned into the radio show. That stands for Routine Audio Delivered In and Out. I've got some music on the chopping block. I'm looking at it, I'm staring at it, but boy, it's hard to really see something over the FM or the web stream, because of course, you could either tune in via 89.7 FM, that lower end of the FM band, or if you're farther out, or you just don't have an FM handy, you can tune in at www.kmnr.org. That's right, we got a web stream, and the web stream will play everything that we usually play on the air at any given point, any given time. But without further ado, we're going to go ahead and rock it. We're going to get some music. I got it ready. I got it queued up. Right now on the platter is just some Ween. You might hear more of them later. I mean, that's just background. It's good background, at least in my opinion. Hey, I think it's good foreground, too. Had to get clear for that little statement. But we're going to get right into this with something from the 80s. That's right. If you don't know me, I like variety. I like back-to-back-to-back-to-back. Genre Jumpin' Jack is in the station. We have Break My Stride by Matthew Wilder. Up next at KMNR. Keep it weird. Wild. And above all, in tune. I'll catch you on the B-side.

to keep on moving. That was Break My Stride by Matthew Wilder. Up next, we got something different, but it's got a lot of bass. So if you got headphones, I kind of recommend it, but you don't have to. Up next is Amber Island by Hip Color, William Burknart, and Now Words.

Amber Island by Hip Color, William Bergnart, Nellward, and Tom Oliverson. Up next, we got something a bit more acoustic. You know why? Because it doesn't flow with this. Here's Married with Children by Oasis.

That's looking out for you from Joy again. I got a question for the audience of Rala. The audience of Rala and beyond, that is, with the power of our web stream. This is just a short question, and you can answer at your own leisure. 504-656-6735. That's 504-6-KMNR-DJ. The question is, well, just goodness, isn't she lovely?

songs in the key of live. That's playing right off the record here, right off that PVC polyvinyl urethane plastic. You know what it is. It's a record. It's playing off a record. I'm talking over it because I wanted to tell you real quickly what you just heard and what you're about to hear, because it doesn't sound the same. Of course not. Up next, we have Mystery by Wipers right here on KMNR. Keep it weird, wild, and in tune.

Mystery by Wipers. Let's take a step in our time machine real quick for this next one. This next one comes straight out of 2016, 17, maybe 2018. This is Buttercup by Jack Stauber. Some may know, some may not know. I happen to know, and now if you're listening, you're gonna know. Here's Buttercup by Jack Stauber, playing right here on KMNR 89.7 FM. Keep it weird, wild, and in tune.

0: There are over 700 different types of bacteria swarming around your teeth and gums. Although some are probiotic bacteria that helps the digestion process, some are also designed to feed on sugars, leaving an acidic byproduct leading to tooth decay. Plaque, infections, inflammations, heart-related problems, and just plain ugly teeth can all be prevented by doing one simple two-minute task. Brush your teeth. To combat these dangerous health risks, be sure to brush slowly in a circular motion and to apply a low amount of pressure. It is also recommended to avoid rinsing, as that loses a majority of the fluoride. If you must, use mouthwash as a substitute. Remember, some skills need to be refreshed over the years, and your teeth are no different. From all of us at KM&R, keep them clean.
1: Hey, that was a little brush your teeth PSA. I

slipped in there without even saying anything. We're gonna get into some programming. Please, please don't tune out. Please don't go anywhere quite just yet. I mean, are you gonna get back into the music soon? Of course I am. I just wanna get some programming down. Who doesn't like programming, you know? It could be fun, it could be cool, it could be all the things you want it to be! And more. How about we take a look at this news article I have pulled up about how a hungry cleaning lady bit into an apple and solved the case of a legendary diamond heist. Sounds interesting, that's why I'm reading it. Let's see. Here's a picture of what would be a beautiful stone, the Grand Conde Diamond. Its presence in public eye was almost lost 100 years ago, but thanks, of all people, to a hungry cleaning lady, that it can still be a part of new exhibitions like the one upcoming at the Château de Chantilly near Paris. But first, some outrageous history. I'm getting clear for this one. I want to. Suzanne Schiltz was a chambermaid in Paris back in 1926. Cleaning fine hotel rooms was exhausting business in the most visited city of the new age. Oop, had to flip the page. And perhaps taking her livelihood into her own hands, she gave in to the urge to swipe an apple from the suitcase of one of the gentlemen whose room she was cleaning. Taking a bite, she was shocked when her teeth hit something solid, which nearly shattered the teeth. She stared down in disbelief. Lodged inside the apple was a pink gemstone the size of a lima bean. Schiltz had inadvertently solved the case of the most high-profile heist at the Château de Chantilly, around 30 miles north of Paris. 2 months earlier... Oh, the music's gone. The music's gone very, very sinister and tense now. Let me turn it down a bit. Sorry. Schiltz has inadvertently solved the case of a most high-profile heist at the Château de Chantilly, around 30 miles north of Paris. 2 months earlier, a couple of amateur thieves purloined the diamond and 70 other pieces of jewelry with nothing more than a ladder. Their unlikely success could not, however, be replicated in their attempts to fence the loot. Valued at $3 million in 1920, in other words, the grandest of fortunes, they had only managed to make a tiny fraction of what they were selling off various pieces. The problem was that no other jewelry or pawnbroker would touch many of a jeweler, I think it's a jewelry person. I'm gonna mispronounce that word if I read it like that. Or pawnbroker would touch any of the other items because of their obvious because they're obviously stolen and they're on the loose and they're being hunted for. According to the newspaper article from the time of the disappearance, after the chambermaid had reported the discovery, one of the thieves was asked by the police, quote, "Do you like apples?" End quote. The burglar, dumbfounded, answered, "Why?" To which the officer responded, the officer responded with, you have won with the queer seeds in your case. Marking 100 years since this episode, the Musée Conde and the Château de Chantilly have decided to put the jewel on display for the public for the first time in a very long time. The diamond first appeared in France around the time of the American Revolution and transferred from private hands to the king before being given to the Duke of the Conde as a reward for service in 30 years. It's believed to be of Indian origin. Then the stone was found too famous for anyone to risk buying. So today, many more large pink diamonds, the rarest of their kind, very few of these large pink diamonds, rarest of their kind, currently exist, or are known to be existing. Matthew, I'm gonna mispronounce this name and I'm so sorry. Matthew Daddy, chief heritage curator and director of the Musée Conde, invited gemologist from the School of Jewelry Arts of Paris to, quote, conduct extensive studies and scientific analysis on the stone's chemical composition, rarity, and density. Okay, pretty cool. So it looks like that diamond, it's pretty interesting that you find it, of all places, you find it in an apple, you know? I don't know what's running through their heads, but, you know, I guess that's just the way I thought of it. Anyways, we're gonna get into some other part of this. That was our little news segment. How about some weather? You gotta know what's going on outside. I mean, I'll tell you this, it freaked me out a little bit when I found out how cool

it's been just from this rain and this weather that's been approaching and happening and all sorts of things. So let me go ahead and tell you and explain what's going on here. Looks like this afternoon, 20% chance of showers and thunderstorms, cloudy with a high near 79 degrees, north wind around 7 miles an hour. Tonight, a 10% chance of showers after 5 a.m., cloudy with a low around 65, north wind around 6 miles an hour, becoming calm in the evening. Friday, 40% chance of showers after 5 a.m., cloudy with a low around 65, north wind around 6 miles an hour, becoming calm in the evening. That was tonight's forecast. Friday's forecast is 40% chance of showers and thunderstorms, mainly after 5 p.m. Cloudy, then gradually becoming mostly sunny with a high near 82. Southeast wind 3 to 5 miles an hour. Friday night, partly cloudy with a low around 65. Northeast wind around 6 miles an hour, becoming south after midnight. Saturday, mostly sunny with a high near 89 degrees. Southwest wind 6 miles an hour, becoming northwest in the afternoon. Saturday night, mostly clear with a low around 67. Sunday, mostly sunny with a high near 89. Sunday night, partly cloudy with a low around 68. Monday, mostly sunny with a high near 90. Monday night, mostly clear with a low around 70. Tuesday, chance of showers and thunderstorms. Sunny and hot with a high near 92. Tuesday night, chance of showers, mostly clear with a low around 67. Wednesday, chance of showers, mostly sunny and a high near 88. Wednesday, chance of showers, partly cloudy with a low around 66. Thursday, chance of showers, mostly sunny with a high near 81. It was Thursday of next week, so it looks like we're going to have some thunderstorms rolling in and chances of showers, as well as fluctuating between the high 60s and the low 90s. So, gotta love that Missouri weather. Hopefully, at least, I hope for the sake of it being me, that it gets a bit cooler. Like, it's not as humid, but it is. Some of these do say it's going to become hot. So, I guess you can only get what you can get, but I gotta make do with what I can, right? I mean, I can't wear any of my cool SayPat sweatshirts yet because it's too dang hot outside. But that's okay. Hey, the time will come and the time will be here before we know it where I can do awesome stuff like wear those cool sweatshirts and all that jazz. Speaking of jazz, do I have any jazz next? Of course I don't. What are you, silly? What are you, goofy? I do have something a bit more on the chill side, very similar to Jack Stauber. This one is not Jack Stauber, but similar in chill vibes. This is Hey Lover by Wabi, coming up next on KMNR. Keep it weird, keep it wild, and above all, keep in tune.

0: exists.
1: Do you like the vibey tunes? Because I got some more vibey music for you. Up next, we have Cafe Pacific by Toast Club. It's a bit new. It's not crazy new, but it's definitely a vibe. Keep it weird, wild, and in tune, Gay M&R.

Hey, y'all. It's me, Cameron Ardwar. What's the time? Well, it's about 5:50, I'm going to say 5:52, if not 5:53. You know why? Because all the clocks here are just perfect, aren't they? We got a clock for every minute of the day, because a broken clock is right twice a day, unless it's military time, then it's right once a day. But anyways, I digress. I'm going to be shaving off this hour a bit close. I'm going to stop it right now, because I got to go to a meeting. I know it's unfortunate, and I apologize, it's not the full hour, but hey, it's something. I hope I was able to give your ears what they needed to complete the rest of the day, the evening, I don't know, maybe even just the hour, to be like, oh goodness, that's exactly what I needed. Or I hope I got you off your feet, I hope I got you to relax, I hope I got you to enjoy whatever went on today for today's KM&R shenanigans. Want to know what I played? You might have missed it. Well, don't fret, you can check at www.kmnr.org/schedule or in the schedule tab. Going there, boom, brings you to the schedule, or even better, if you go down to the schedule, you can go down to the show, which would be 5 p.m. on Thursdays, the radio show. Clicking that will show you the track list for all the shows and all the segments that I have in each show. Pretty cool, pretty cool. Well, I'm going to leave you with that. Baba Booey, peace and chicken grease. I'll catch you on the B-side. I got a show tomorrow, though. That show tomorrow is around 4 p.m. On Friday, of course. And that will be new music. I'm talking right out the oven. It might even burn my hand if I don't got the oven mitt on right. So, I mean, if you want, you can be there for that. But until then, please keep it safe. Keep it weird. Keep it wild. Keep it tuned to KM&R. Take it away, DJ Binary Swag.

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It's a telephone alarm reporting a house fire. 87 Bernard Street between Thomas Street and Castor Park. For engine 16, engine 17, Quinn Mini 7, Battalion 2, Rescue 11, truck 10 is direct turn.

Rolla Rural Fire Protection District is an 100% volunteer-based fire department that serves over 15,000 citizens, covering an area of approximately 200 square miles in Phelps County. In addition to fire services, Rolla Rural provides emergency medical assistance to ambulances upon request. There are many ways to get involved with Rolla Rural Fire. If you are an area high school student ages 16 to 18 and interested in fire service, the department offers a cadet program, which serves as a gateway to becoming a volunteer and potentially a nationally registered emergency medical technician, or EMT. If you are a Missouri S&T, mining, or explosives student, volunteering at Rolla Rural would provide you with necessary training for your field, bolster your resume, and afford you real-life experiences, making you a valuable asset to employers. Volunteering for your local fire department is a great way to give back to your community. To become a volunteer, you can pick up an application at the fire station during business hours, attend a department meeting from 6 to 7 p.m. on Tuesday nights, or fill out one of the applications on their website, RollaRuralFire.com. This has been a message brought to you by your fire-conscious friends at KMNR 89.7 FM, Rolla, Missouri.